Hey, what's happening, everybody? It's Slick here for 107.5 The Power Loon. Lots to rock into, so little time, so let's get rolling. Steve Miller, Pink Floyd, Blondie, Tom Petty, and so much more all on the way.

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There's a big witch hunt out there, and I'm at the center of it. And I didn't even do anything. I'll explain more coming up after Tom Petty here on the Power Loom.

0: 107.5, it is the Power Loon Slick Rocket back with you on this wonderful, wonderful Thursday evening. And apparently there's somebody making mess around the studio. And hey, I get it, you know, the first thing you want to go to is the uncultured, uncivilized, knuckle-dragging Neanderthal that is the Florida Man here on the Power Loon Slick, right? Everybody's like, yeah, it's Slick's mess, it's Slick's mess. Well, here's the problem with that. I wasn't even here in the studio. I wasn't in the building when this mess went down. I was out. Okay, I was making a mess somewhere else, but that's from between me and my house at this point, all right? I'm clearing some stuff out of my garage, trying to clean things up, get ready for the winter. But, yeah, everybody's like, oh, well, this seems like something Slick would do. And nobody asked, well, okay, where's Slick in all of this? It's a big witch hunt against me, and I'm innocent in this, I tell you.
1: We will be back after we teach him to read. This might be a while. Slick will be back on 107.5, The Power Loon.
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26: I'm meteorologist Mace Michaels. Tonight, a mostly clear sky and cooler with lows in the upper 30s. A beautiful fall day for tomorrow. Sunshine and a high within a few degrees of 60. This weekend, a little breezy at times, partly to mostly sunny. Highs stay at 60 to 65. Pleasant. lakes, great food, and friendly faces. It's all in Worthington, Minnesota, and it's worth a look. Currently, it's 59 degrees.
0: 218-829-1075. It's the GLS Promotions text line, and somebody goes in like, no, it's the Florida man. You're guilty automatically. Well, that's just rude.

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If you haven't checked out the Phil Collin interview I have shared over on the 107.5 Power Loon Facebook page, you're definitely going to want to do that. It is worth a watch and listen. You can absolutely do that. He was talking about something that I really love about Def Leppard. Def Leppard is one of these bands that they're still writing new music. They are there's a few bands that are out there touring that just they're not doing anything. They're just doing the classics. AC/DC, Def Leppard, they're two bands that say, hey, look, we're still musicians at the heart of this, and we are still going to continue to put out as many hits as we possibly can. And I love that. They are setting up to release a documentary on Pyromania, and just a really great album, one of my first Def Leppard albums. Go check out the interview. We've got it shared over on the 107.5 Power Loon Facebook page. It's pinned at the top.

0: 107.5, it is the Power Loon, and it is time for the dirt bag of the day. I am giving you two for the price of one, where these two jobber TikTokers decided that they were going to go out and do a TikTok stunt. And not just something like, hey, we're going to prank somebody else. No, what we're going to do is actually burn down a house, because that's, you know, it's escalation, if you ask me. These two people are, I guess, a couple are famous. I don't know what that means to be TikTok famous, but they went up to this an abandoned house and ended up setting it on fire. Well, the problem is it ended up leading to a church catching on fire and in $10,000 of extra damage to the neighboring church. The pair, when they got up to the judge like, well, I'll tell you what, you caused $10,000 worth of damage. You would think maybe $5,000 each for the bond. Nah, we're setting it $10,000 each. You know what? That's what dirtbags deserve.
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12: I'm meteorologist Mace Michaels. Tonight, a mostly clear sky and cooler with lows in the upper 30s. A beautiful fall day for tomorrow. Sunshine and a high within a few degrees of 60. This weekend, a little breezy at times, partly to mostly sunny. Highs stay at 60 to 65. Pleasant. Lakes, great food, and friendly faces. It's all in Worthington, Minnesota, and it's worth a look. Currently, it's 56.
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0: 1075, it is the Power Loon. Just because you can put candy corn on a pizza doesn't mean you should. I love Tombstone pizzas. They are one of my all-time favorite just quick pizzas that you can get, throw in the oven. I fell in love with them when I went to Wisconsin, which they're made in Wisconsin. And apparently they're coming out with a candy corn pepperoni pizza just for you. The lover of both of those things. No. Look, I will admit, pineapple goes on pizza. If you don't like it, don't eat it. Don't complain about it. But candy corn, that's just gross because candy corn itself is gross. The pizza is only going to cost $1.31, and it's going to come with 3 packets of candy for the topping. So you even get to add it on top. You don't even actually have to do that, which is kind of weird because there are going to be nut jobs out there that are absolutely going to put it on there, even though they shouldn't.
1: 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The Power Loon.
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8: I'm meteorologist Mace Michaels. Tonight, a mostly clear sky and cooler with lows in the upper 30s. A beautiful fall day for tomorrow. Sunshine and a high within a few degrees of 60. This weekend, a little breezy at times, partly to mostly sunny. Highs stay at 60 to 65. Pleasant. Lakes, great food, and friendly faces. It's all in Worthington, Minnesota, and it's worth a look. It's 55 right now.
0: Danny got in their request the other day. They wanted some Lynyrd Skynyrd for the double shot. Danny, it's your turn coming up after ELO. Back-to-backs of Lynyrd Skynyrd with a fun fact in between. Only here on the Power Loon.

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1075, it is the Power Loon, back-to-backs of one of the all-time Southern rock bands, Lynyrd Skynyrd, for you tonight. This one goes out to Danny. I don't know if it's a guy or a girl, Danny. They spell it with a Y. That goes both ways. Anyway, I was listening to this interview of Ricky Medlock talking about his promise to Gary, and he's like, look, man, before Gary died, he says, I will absolutely be with this band until the last note. And it's kind of sad to think about that, man. Ricky Medlock, who kind of came in for a little bit, went out, and then came back to be a bigger part of it, still carries on the tribute to him. And they do a show down in Fort Myers where he lives right now. Every Tuesday they go out and they do a little small show. And Ricky still gives him some love every show. And it shows what a true testament Lynyrd Skynyrd had as a group, what they all meant to each other. So just want to show some love to them. And by playing their all-time one of everybody's all-time favorite hits by Lynyrd Skynyrd, it's Free Bird for your second shot of Lynyrd Skynyrd here on the Power Loon.

0: You're never too young to be a hero, and a case in point with some teen students down in Pennsylvania where a bus driver was going into cardiac arrest and ended up almost crashing a bus. The students actually jumped into action and were able to help mitigate the whole situation. It's 107.5, the Power Loon. The bus driver started kind of drowsing out a little bit. It may have been a stroke. I don't know why I'm saying cardiac arrest, but what do I know? And ended up kind of drifting into another lane. The students tried getting her attention, could not figure out why she wouldn't stop. So they immediately jump in, pull her back from the steering wheel, manage to stop the bus, get it put into park, and call for help at the same time. I want to give a shout out to those kids, man. It takes a lot to jump into that kind of action, especially in a situation like that. Those are actual heroes. That's the people we want to praise and bring up to high standards.
1: 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This might be a while. Slick will be back on 107.5, The Power Loon.
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10: I'm meteorologist Mace Michaels. Tonight, a mostly clear sky and cooler with lows in the upper 30s. A beautiful fall day for tomorrow. Sunshine and a high within a few degrees of 60. This weekend, a little breezy at times, partly to mostly sunny. Highs stay at 60 to 65. Pleasant. Lakes, great food, and friendly faces. It's all in Worthington, Minnesota, and it's worth a look. Currently 54 degrees.
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0: In Florida, when you graduate high school, they give you your honorary pet alligator, and it's yours forever. No, 107.5 The Power Loon, we do have them running around our backyards, and they're just natural to us. But a guy down in Florida is going viral for walking his pet raccoon on a leash around the beach, which, yeah, that seems about right. Now, raccoons, they are easy to domesticate for the first part of their lives, and then they get dementia and go crazy towards the end of their lives. So I don't know how long this will last, but there he was, just walking down the beach, dog in one hand, pet raccoon on the other, and in full front of everybody. Nobody questioned this either. They just took video of him and go, yeah, that seems about right, which, yeah, it truly is. I wonder if he traded his pet alligator for his pet raccoon.
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10: I'm meteorologist Mace Michaels. Tonight, a mostly clear sky and cooler with lows in the upper 30s. A beautiful fall day for tomorrow. Sunshine and a high within a few degrees of 60. This weekend, a little breezy at times, partly to mostly sunny. Highs stay at 60 to 65. Pleasant. Lakes, great food, and friendly faces. It's all in Worthington, Minnesota, and it's worth a look. Currently 54 degrees.
0: I looked. I tried. I went to go find another station playing more classic rock hits than us, and you know what? Only 107.5 The Power Loon's doing that. 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

Friday is the homecoming game, and the Power Loom crew is going to be out there. I know I'll be out there for a little bit. Zach and Midge might be out. I know Zach for sure. I don't know about Midge. Noelle's thinking about being out there as well, and it's just going to be a fun way to celebrate the Brainerd Warriors on their homecoming game. Dom Anderson Field, you'll find us out there with our trailer. Tent will be cooking up some burgers, courtesy of the Mississippi Cattlemen's Association and Crow Wing Recycling. They're also helping sponsor this and put this on. Come on out, enjoy a burger with the Power Loom crew, and hang out with us.

0: 218-829-1075. Appreciate everybody sending in the updates for the, not the Lightning game, but the Wild game. I'm watching the Lightning game on my phone in silence, because obviously you got to do it here. And it's fun, man. Hockey season is back in full swing. I was talking with Mackie. He was actually in studio this afternoon when I happened to walk in, and he goes, "So are you just an all-around Tampa fan?" I was like, "No, not really. But Tampa Bay Lightning's about the only Tampa team that I care for. I'm a Reds fan. That comes from my great-grandmother, and when it comes to football, I really don't have a team. Right at this point, I tell you, I enjoy the Vikings. Don't tell my dad that because he's a Falcons fan, but it's kind of hard to be a fan for them right now." But go Wild. It looks like their game's going pretty decently as well, and we'll be cheering them on throughout the season.
1: We will be back after we teach him to read. This might be a while. Slick will be back on 107.5 The Power Loom.
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10: I'm meteorologist Mace Michaels. Tonight, a mostly clear sky and cooler with lows in the upper 30s. A beautiful fall day for tomorrow. Sunshine and a high within a few degrees of 60. This weekend, a little breezy at times, partly to mostly sunny. Highs stay at 60 to 65. Pleasant. Lakes, great food, and friendly faces. It's all in Worthington, Minnesota, and it's worth a look. It's 52 right now.
0: My favorite time of the night is next. It is Slick After Bedtime, where we get to sit around and talk like adults. It's coming up here after 10 p.m. on the Power Loon.

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Girl did something crazy, and the results were probably what you would expect. I'll explain more coming up after John C. here on the Power Loon.

0: 107.5, it is the Power Loon, and a girl decided she was going to fly across the world. She met this wonderful dude. It's Mr. Wright. He's got all the stuff. He's 6 foot, makes over $100,000 a year. It's perfect. Flies across the globe, gets there. He ghosts her. I mean, what did you expect, man? You probably sent him all the nudes. I can tell you that she sent him nudes because the photo that of her crying about this story, she's braless, and you can kind of see things showing. Like, all right, we know what you're doing. And I'm not opposed to that if that's what you want to do, but you can't get mad when you get to freaking the other side of the world and the guy's like, all right, cool, I got you to come here, which is kind of weird because at that point you probably could have gotten a lot more, but maybe she wouldn't have done it. Because he's probably some loser and he's not actually 6 foot.
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12: I'm meteorologist Mace Michaels. Tonight, a mostly clear sky and cooler with lows in the upper 30s. A beautiful fall day for tomorrow. Sunshine and a high within a few degrees of 60. This weekend, a little breezy at times, partly to mostly sunny. Highs stay at 60 to 65. Pleasant. Lakes, great food, and friendly faces. It's all in Worthington, Minnesota, and it's worth a look. It's 52 right now.
0: 218-829-1075. I got a text in from Eddie. He goes, you know, that's why girls don't like you. You're never on their side. I'm not on anybody's side. If you do something stupid, whether you're man or woman, that's it. You did something stupid. We're going to make fun of it. That's why we make fun of me all the time.

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Hey, you know what? You could probably beat him and be a better shot of winning that prize money. It's theloon.com. 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

0: Got a text in last night, kind of wanted to address it, wasn't sure how, kind of figured everything out, and it's like, all right, here's how it's going to go. We have a, somebody texted in and said, hey, I heard a political thing. I didn't realize that the power line was getting political. We are not political. None of the DJs are political. We keep it to ourselves. You'll never be able to figure out what I am. Good luck trying. And I had to explain to him, right now it's political season, all right? It's a miserable time of year. Everybody's trying to get you. Everybody's trying to get your vote. Nobody actually earns your vote anymore. They're just trying to get it. They want you to get it, and they're paying the stations money to play their ads. And according to FCC rules, we have to do that, all right? That's the thing. It's not like I get to say, no, we can't take your money. No, we have to, all right? It's not our choice. So if you hear these ads, just know, the evening show for sure does not endorse any ad. There is not anybody or any political candidate. There is nobody out there right now that gets to have our endorsement, because that's just not what we're about. We're here to rock, and rock takes no sides.
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26: I'm meteorologist Mace Michaels. Tonight, a mostly clear sky and cooler with lows in the upper 30s. A beautiful fall day for tomorrow. Sunshine and a high within a few degrees of 60. This weekend, a little breezy at times, partly to mostly sunny. Highs stay at 60 to 65. Pleasant. Lakes, great food, and friendly faces. It's all in Worthington, Minnesota, and it's worth a look. Currently 51 degrees.
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0: Got a few texts in from the GLS Promotions text line, 218-829-1075. Somebody's like, well, hey, look, man, not taking a side. It's taking a side. No, it's not. All right? That's an idiotic take. All right? I have my own beliefs on things. First off, I've only lived in Minnesota for a year. I don't know what's good for Minnesota. So I'm not voting. And I'm not afraid to say that. Like, why do I get to come in here, live for a year, and say, well, you should do things the way I want them to be done? That's just kind of crap, okay? Secondly, you don't have to take a side. You can absolutely say, hey, look, you have not earned my vote. That's what, like, when it comes to political talk and stuff like that, this is it. No candidate out there actually earns votes. They essentially are trying to buy your votes by, like, hey, look, we can do this for you. And I hate that. I really do. You know, tell me why you deserve my vote. No politician's doing that. And that's why we're not taking sides here on the Power Loon.
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10: I'm meteorologist Mace Michaels. Tonight, a mostly clear sky and cooler with lows in the upper 30s. A beautiful fall day for tomorrow. Sunshine and a high within a few degrees of 60. This weekend, a little breezy at times, partly to mostly sunny. Highs stay at 60 to 65. Pleasant. Lakes, great food, and friendly faces. It's all in Worthington, Minnesota, and it's worth a look. Right now, it's 50.
0: That's all I'm going to say on politics here. It had to wait till after 10 p.m. because that's what we do. We talk like adults here on Slick After Bedtime. We also rock out with some of the best, like Led Zeppelin and the Red Hot Chili Peppers, all on the way.

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Friday is the homecoming game, and the Power Loom crew is going to be out there. I know I'll be out there for a little bit. Zach and Midge might be out. I know Zach for sure. I don't know about Midge. Noelle's thinking about being out there as well, and it's just going to be a fun way to celebrate the Brainerd Warriors on their homecoming game. Dom Anderson Field, you'll find us out there with our trailer. Tent will be cooking up some burgers, courtesy of the Mississippi Cattlemen's Association and Crowing Recycling. They're also helping sponsor this and put this on. Come on out, enjoy a burger with the Power Loom crew, and hang out with us.

0: All right, that is it for me. Slick here on 107.5 The Power Loon. I will rock at it with you tomorrow as we get into your weekend. Till then, I hope you have a kick-ass rest of your night.
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10: I'm meteorologist Mace Michaels. Tonight, a mostly clear sky and cooler with lows in the upper 30s. A beautiful fall day for tomorrow. Sunshine and a high within a few degrees of 60. This weekend, a little breezy at times, partly to mostly sunny. Highs stay at 60 to 65. Pleasant. Lakes, great food, and friendly faces. It's all in Worthington, Minnesota, and it's worth a look. Currently 51 degrees.
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3: I'm meteorologist Mace Michaels. Tonight, a mostly clear sky and cooler with lows in the upper 30s. A beautiful fall day for tomorrow. Sunshine and a high within a few degrees of 60. This weekend, a little breezy at times, partly to mostly sunny. Highs stay at 60 to 65. Pleasant. Lakes, great food, and friendly faces. It's all in Worthington, Minnesota, and it's worth a look. Currently 49 degrees.
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3: I'm meteorologist Mace Michaels. Tonight, a mostly clear sky and cooler with lows in the upper 30s. A beautiful fall day for tomorrow. Sunshine and a high within a few degrees of 60. This weekend, a little breezy at times, partly to mostly sunny. Highs stay at 60 to 65. Pleasant. Lakes, great food, and friendly faces. It's all in Worthington, Minnesota, and it's worth a look. Currently, it's 47 degrees.
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7: I'm meteorologist Mace Michaels. Tonight, a mostly clear sky and cooler with lows in the upper 30s. A beautiful fall day for tomorrow. Sunshine and a high within a few degrees of 60. This weekend, a little breezy at times, partly to mostly sunny. Highs stay at 60 to 65. Pleasant. Lakes, great food, and friendly faces. It's all in Worthington, Minnesota, and it's worth a look. It's 46 right now.
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1: I'm meteorologist Mace Michaels. Tonight, a mostly clear sky and cooler with lows in the upper 30s. A beautiful fall day for tomorrow. Sunshine and a high within a few degrees of 60. This weekend, a little breezy at times, partly to mostly sunny. Highs stay at 60 to 65. Pleasant. Lakes, great food, and friendly faces. It's all in Worthington, Minnesota, and it's worth a look. Right now, it's 45.
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14: I'm meteorologist Mace Michaels. Tonight, a mostly clear sky and cooler with lows in the upper 30s. A beautiful fall day for tomorrow. Sunshine and a high within a few degrees of 60. This weekend, a little breezy at times, partly to mostly sunny. Highs stay at 60 to 65. Pleasant. Lakes, great food, and friendly faces. It's all in Worthington, Minnesota, and it's worth a look. Currently, it's 44 degrees.
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1: I'm meteorologist Mace Michaels. Tonight, a mostly clear sky and cooler with lows in the upper 30s. A beautiful fall day for tomorrow. Sunshine and a high within a few degrees of 60. This weekend, a little breezy at times, partly to mostly sunny. Highs stay at 60 to 65. Pleasant. Lakes, great food, and friendly faces. It's all in Worthington, Minnesota, and it's worth a look. It's 39 right now.
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8: I'm meteorologist Mace Michaels. Tonight, a mostly clear sky and cooler with lows in the upper 30s. A beautiful fall day for tomorrow. Sunshine and a high within a few degrees of 60. This weekend, a little breezy at times, partly to mostly sunny. Highs stay at 60 to 65. Pleasant. Lakes, great food, and friendly faces. It's all in Worthington, Minnesota, and it's worth a look. Currently, it's 41 degrees.
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1: It is going to be mostly sunny today. We'll get to around 60 for a high this afternoon. Tonight, mostly cloudy, becoming breezy after midnight, low of 44. Tomorrow, partly to mostly cloudy. We could catch a sprinkle late morning into early afternoon. 64 tomorrow, then on Sunday, sunshine with a high of 61. 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
17: It is going to be mostly sunny today. We'll get to around 60 for a high this afternoon. Tonight, mostly cloudy, becoming breezy after midnight, low of 44. Tomorrow, partly to mostly cloudy. We could catch a sprinkle late morning into early afternoon. 64 tomorrow, then on Sunday, sunshine with a high of 61. 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
5: It is going to be mostly sunny today. We'll get to around 60 for a high this afternoon. Tonight, mostly cloudy, becoming breezy after midnight, low of 44. Tomorrow, partly to mostly cloudy. We could catch a sprinkle late morning into early afternoon. 64 tomorrow, then on Sunday, sunshine with a high of 61. 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
25: It is going to be mostly sunny today. We'll get to around 60 for a high this afternoon. Tonight, mostly cloudy, becoming breezy after midnight, low of 44. Tomorrow, partly to mostly cloudy. We could catch a sprinkle late morning into early afternoon. 64 tomorrow, then on Sunday, sunshine with a high of 61. 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I'm meteorologist Sean Cable.

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0: 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Looking up to the sky, it's your home for the best in classic rock. 107.5 The Power, Lou. Welcome to a fan favorite Friday. Hello, it's Zach and Mitch.
1: Hello, what a morning already.
0: Oh, yeah, a lot happening in the past 25 minutes or
1: yeah.
0: so.
1: So, today is National Name Your Car Day. Do you have a new name for your car?
0: Yeah, piece of crap, man.
1: You mean a POS?
0: A POS, yeah, that's what I'm going to be calling it for.
1: Yeah,
0: so
1: a little bit before 6, my watch starts ringing. I'm like, uh-oh, Zach is calling me, trying to get my coffee a-brewing, right? Yeah, Mitch, can you do me a favor? I'm like, uh-oh, what? Yeah, my car wouldn't start.
0: Can you come pick me up, please? I felt like I missed the bus on a school morning, you know, and had to go ask my mom to give me a ride. I was like, oh, why did that have to happen today, man? Why today? I mean, I should have known when...
1: Was your vehicle acting up prior to this?
0: No, it wasn't. Like, I mean, to and fro yesterday, everything was fine. Wasn't hearing any weird noises or anything like that, and... Yeah, I go out this morning and try to fire her up, and he kind of does a little clicking at me. I'm like,
1: And do you have one of them jump start packs?
0: I do have a jump pack, right. Yeah. So it's like, well, let me try putting that on there. And it still had some battery left in it, so it's like, oh, we should be good to go.
1: But
0: so
1: it was clicking.
0: Popped it on there. Yeah. But I've had that happen to me before where I was like, oh, great, my engine is just blown up. It's gone. And then it's like, I just try giving it a jump. That might work. And then it does. So when in doubt, I always just try to jump it. But yeah, apparently I just drained my jump pack too at the same time. So it's like, well, I got nothing here. So
1: look at Mitchie. You got to hop in a nice toasty vehicle.
0: Yeah, it was very toasty. You kept that thing warm.
1: I started it this morning. I'm like, I'm not going to sit in a chilly car and scrape frost off my window.
0: It was a little chilly. I didn't have any frost though on mine. But did you have some frost?
1: Yeah.
0: Oh, snap.
1: Whenever I park my other vehicle in the back, it gets frosty back there.
0: Oh, okay.
1: Yeah.
0: I mean, it did get a little nipply overnight, but yeah, so we'll see.
1: Well, we're at 38.
0: Golly.
1: I'm like, I got to pamper myself somehow.
0: Yeah, you do, man.
1: Go pick up your butt.
0: Yeah. And you got the wool socks on?
1: I have thicker socks.
0: Thicker socks?
1: What are we doing? We're doing 60 today with sunshine.
0: Hey, that ain't bad.
1: A nice 38 right now.
0: I just saw somebody text into the Power Loon GLS Promotions text line, $217.14. And then right after that says, oops, not you, but that's the cash call for our sister station down the hall.
1: Might as well repeat it.
0: Yeah, $217.14 in case you get a call from JJY. Yeah, there's a cash call there for you.
1: Oh, yeah, God. I cannot believe how those guys can motor without coffee. Neither of those two drink coffee.
0: I know. I don't know how I feel about that. It's pretty insane. Although if I think they're weird. Well, yes, they are weird. They are wired weird. But I mean, a lot of tea,
1: no coffee,
0: none of that. I think just one of those the powder packet things that you put in a bottle of water or something like that. They might roll with that, but
1: it's click.
0: I don't know.
1: Click.
0: Boom! There we go. All right, now the morning's off to a good start.
1: We've got an awesome show for you today.
0: That's right, baby. As always on a fan favorite Friday, get your requests in over at 218-829-1075, and we'll be popping them on throughout the show. But we do have a beer fundraiser. We'd been talking about Voodoo Ranger doing their Michael Myers
1: giveaway
0: thing.
1: Funny.
0: Yeah, and that's
1: only if your name is Michael Myers. You have to prove it.
0: You have to legally prove it, which means there's still time to get a name change into the courts. But Stonehill College in Massachusetts, they have partnered up with a local brewery there to launch a limited edition beer line to actually raise funds for the university's athletic program. So it's all going to a good cause. It's Stonehill College. It's a smaller school competing in a smaller conference, but they're trying to raise $50 million to keep things rolling, which is a lot of money, man.
1: Yeah.
0: But part of their fundraising efforts, if you see these around, then just know it'll go to Stonehill College. Buzzer Beater IPA.
1: Buzzer Beater?
0: Buzzer Beater, yeah. Grand Slam Pumpkin Ale. That actually kind of sounds good. Hat Trick Stout and Hall of Fame Lager. So if you see some Shoveltown Brewery beers hanging around there.
1: I'm going to bet a buck that Hall of Fame lager, I know where I can get a dollar, has a hint of leather in it.
0: Oh, yeah. Yeah, there you go. We have had that before. Hints of leather in brews, which...
1: I'm going to say... But then I'm thinking, is it sports? Is it music? Then it could be a mixture of beer, cigarettes, and that.
0: Yeah, there you go.
1: Or and leather.
0: The classic, the red Solo cup with about a, quarter inch of some very, very warm Miller Lite with like four cigarette butts out in it.
1: And accidentally drink out of it.
0: Oh, yeah.
1: That happened to me once at a house party. Except for they were spitting their snuff in it.
0: Yep.
1: Have you had that happen to you?
0: Uh-huh.
1: Oh, my gosh. I was young, very young.
0: Yeah, I've had the worst one, though, is hanging around in this garage. And, yeah, back in college. And, there was a, we'll say some, like, jazz cabbage. Some wacky tobacco that was kind of
1: Oh, jazz cabbage.
0: I mean?
1: That's jazz a cabbage, new name.
0: You've got
1: Jazzy Mitch.
0: You've got the water apparatus that you
1: a
0: have
1: hookah?
0: To. No, kind
1: oh.
0: of.
1: It's, oh, I know what you're talking
0: about.
1: Yeah,
0: thank you. So then, the water gets dirty, so you got to pour it out into a separate container, right? But when you're all hanging out in the garage and red Solo cups everywhere and you pour the dirty water into one of them, well...
1: That was your experience?
0: You might accidentally drink it and then just puke immediately all over the garage floor. Yeah, it was a fun time, man. Oh. Stick with
1: what
0: me,
1: What was
0: Mitch.
1: Your first thought when it hit your lips? It's like...
0: It's like, this doesn't taste.
1: This isn't breakfast.
0: Yeah. It's like, well, and that turned me off for the rest of the night. So it's like, you know what? I think it's time that we
1: You're like, I don't want to do this anymore.
0: Yeah, no. I'm
1: Let's
0: good.
1: Go home and go to bed.
0: I think I'm just going to go to bed and put on some Matlock or something.
1: All right. This is how we're starting our Friday, you guys. We love you. Kind of a messy start, but what the heck?
0: That's what we do.
1: Mindset.
0: That's right, man. It's all about staying zen. And drinking the dirty water and making sure your car starts every morning. That dreaded. I'm taking it to
1: the POS. Name your car day.
0: Man, I'm going to get it crunched.
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1: Powerloon weather, happy Oztober. We have Ozzy, right? You're going to do some Ozzy today.
0: I don't know. Maybe if somebody requests Ozzy, maybe we'll throw some Ozzy.
1: Long live Oztober. Sunny today, 60. Tonight, some clouds, 47. Tomorrow afternoon, possibility maybe some showers in 64. Currently, 38.
0: 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Fan favorite Friday, first one of the morning here.
1: Let's get her going.
0: This one from Jackie. And no, I have not watched The Floor yet because I am jealous of Rob Lowe's beauty, and it makes me sad every time I see him.
1: Oh, wow.
0: Oh, get out of here. He's a vampire. He hasn't aged in like 40 years. Bought some Bret Michaels this morning. It's Poison with Talk Dirty to Me on the Power Loop.

0: Yeah, thanks, Jackie. A fan favorite Friday at 107.5 The Power Loon. There's some Poison. The amount of times I jammed out to that in Guitar Hero 3 is absolutely wild.
1: And, you know, back then, you remember the album cover with the tongue?
0: Yeah. Oh, yeah. Yeah, yeah.
1: Well, that got edited. Mm-hmm. So my sisters and I, we got to go and find the album with the tongue sticking out.
0: Oh.
1: We were at a record shop in Thief River Falls, just because we knew we were going out to go see a band that night in that area, so that's why we're in TR.
0: Gotcha, but, gotcha. Yeah. Did it end up coming to fruition?
1: Yep, I got one.
0: Nice.
1: I got one. Yep.
0: There you go. High five, five for this
1: yep.
0: one. Oh, well, that's a stretch, actually. We're never going to do that again.
1: Well, look at me. I sit in my chair. I couldn't get in it this morning. Who's been in my chair?
0: Yeah, Mitch is just yelling. Oh, yeah. Oh, my God. Lord, you sound like my dad, man.
1: But
0: what is
1: you know,
0: this is a butt I don't understand. What?
1: But going back to Poison, I remember the first time I saw that video, I'm like, who does their makeup? I'm like, these guys are pretty.
0: Oh, yeah.
1: Of course, I like, was it Doll? What's his name? Bobby Doll.
0: Mm.
1: He was a brunette.
0: Okay.
1: I liked him.
0: All right. Yeah. Yeah, I remember coming across the album. I can't remember off the top of my head what the album title is, but it's the four of them in the squares, you know, and they're all dolled up and they're looking pretty. I found the CD and I was like, who are these ladies? My dad's like, that's Poison. I'm like, oh, okay.
1: I think that was the Talk Dirty to Me.
0: It might have been, yeah. I think it was, yeah. But I was just like, oh, okay, sounds good. And then, you know, I listen to the Bee Gees and I'm like, who are these ladies? My dad's like, all right.
1: Oh.
0: There's no hope for this kid, man. 6:33.
1: Yep, here you are.
0: Right? Yeah, time to keep you up to date on all things happening. Power Loon headlines from the Brainerd Now newsroom brought to you by E.L. 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
3: From the Brainerd Now newsroom, I'm Tess Taylor. More than 320,000 Minnesotans will lose their current Medicare Advantage plans for 2027. Blue Cross Blue Shield of Minnesota is eliminating most of its existing plans, affecting about 250,000 people. Medica, Health Partners, United Healthcare, and Humana are also cutting plans or leaving some counties. Insurers say rising medical and prescription drug costs are forcing them to scale back coverage. Medicare open enrollment begins October 15th and runs through December 7th. The Fond du Lac Band is bringing its first cannabis shop to Duluth in 2027. Anang Native Cannabis Company plans to open the store early next year behind Fond du Lac Casino. The $2 million project will include a 2,000-square-foot store and delivery service. The location is expected to create 25 jobs and will be Anang's third retail cannabis shop. Band officials say the project will support efforts to revitalize downtown Duluth. The Little Falls Police Department is investigating after a pedestrian was struck and killed by a train Wednesday night near 9th Avenue and Lindbergh Drive Northwest in Little Falls. Emergency crews responded to the scene just before 10 p.m., where the individual was pronounced deceased. That individual has been identified as 45-year-old Thomas Belaski of Little Falls. His body was transported to the medical examiner's office for examination. The circumstances surrounding the incident are under investigation, according to a news release received on Thursday. And after the Brainerd School Board approved a shared services agreement with Little Falls Community Schools on September 21st, Mark Deal, Executive Director of Operations at Little Falls, is set to dedicate 20 hours of work per week to the Brainerd Public Schools. The Brainerd Dispatch reports that currently Deal provides leadership that connects the Little Falls District's facilities, safety, security, and operational systems to its broader educational mission. He will now work closely with Brainerd Superintendent Chip Rankin to support Brainerd District operations and leadership. The shared position comes as Brainerd prepares for the December retirement of Carrie Ross, the district's executive director of schools, and continues to operate without an assistant superintendent. That's news at this hour from the Brainerdown Newsroom. I'm Tess Taylor.
4: Hey, thank you, Tess, and for your Power Loon Sports. Well, the Browns and Steelers kicking off week four of the NFL with a bang as Cleveland topped Pittsburgh 27-24 on Thursday Night Football. I'd seen on social media they posted this picture of the death screen from Minecraft, which it's like, all right, yeah, trying to get that younger demo. I see you. Action continues Sunday with the Washington Commanders facing the Indianapolis Colts in London. Elsewhere, first place in the AFC West is up for grabs, and the Las Vegas Raiders host the Kansas City Chiefs. We'll see the Vikings hoping to remain perfect in Week 4 as they host the Miami Dolphins on Sunday at U.S. Bank Stadium. In some other quick team news, the Vikes signed cornerback Natrone Brooks to the practice squad yesterday. But in prime time, the Carolina Panthers hosting the Detroit Lions Sunday Night Football, and then Week 4, that'll wrap up Monday night when the New Orleans Saints host the Atlanta Falcons. Hopefully you got your picks in over there at theloon.com with the Pro Football Pick'em Challenge presented by Pickled Loon Saloon, Emily, and Grand Rapids. Wild had opened the season with a 3-1 victory over the Predators in Nashville. Bayo Nick Foligno potted the first goal of the year. Blake Coleman and Kirill Kaprizov also found the back of the net. Minnesota hoping for back-to-back wins when it hosts the Boston Bruins tomorrow. That is going to be at Grand Casino Arena. Basketball is back here. NBA preseason tips off north of the border Saturday when the Raptors battle the Heat from Quebec. Two more games are on the slate stateside on Sunday when the Jazz and Nuggets duel from Boulder while the Warriors and Clippers square off in Hawaii. Five more games on the traditional exhibition schedule to begin the week on Monday. Wild card round in the MLB playoffs is over. The Braves took down the Phillies 6-2 in a decisive Game 3. Atlanta squares off against World Series favorite Los Angeles in Game 1 of the National League Division Series Saturday. Other games get underway on the same day. Brewers and Padres battle for Milwaukee in the other NL matchup. Well, the AL features a pair of high-stakes divisional rivalries. Guardians duel the White Sox in a central showdown from Cleveland, while the Rays and Yankees square off from the Sunshine State in an East battle. And we've got homecoming tonight, rivalry game as well. Brady Warrior football taking on the Bemidji Lumberjacks tonight at Don Adamson Field. That's going to be a 7 o'clock kickoff. We got our tailgating
1: 5 p.m.
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1: Getting the W.
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4: 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They're going to be back at it. Two bros together again, calling wearing a Warrior football as the Lord intended. 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
1: Beautiful Powerloon weather for our finally Friday, sunny 60. For tonight, 47. Tomorrow, we could see some showers through the afternoon, but get set for sunshine, 64. And Sunday, sun 61. Right now, 38.
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1: It is Mitch and Zach. Happy Friday. You're home for the best in classic rock. Here's the Romantics on the Powerloon.

0: 7-point classifier there, and it's your also best in classic rock. Just serenading you with a little Steve Miller Band this morning. Oh, what?
1: Oh, yeah.
2: I'm like, I can't hear you.
1: Why don't I just talk to myself, huh? How does that sound? Okay. Good Lord. What the heck is going on today, man? First, I can't wake up on time because my phone dies, and then my car won't start.
2: That happened today? You're getting up late happened today?
1: Yeah. It's just all been happening at once, man. Yeah, my phone had done the thing where it died overnight because I always throw on like a Brooklyn Nine-Nine compilation to kind of fall asleep to. And I must have still had my autoplay on, so it just kept cycling through videos and just died overnight. Hmm. So I woke up, and you know when you wake up not to your alarm and you're kind of in that sense of
2: you're
1: panic.
2: Just like disillusioned. You're like,
1: hold on a minute. This doesn't feel right.

0: It doesn't feel like 4:30, and then you go look at the microwave, and you're like, yeah, okay, it's about an hour after that. Oh, God.
1: And just then, thank your guardian angels on this Guardian Angels Day.
0: Yeah. Mine might be flying a little crooked this morning, but at least they're still looking out for me. Thanks.
1: Hey, can I touch on this quick? Going on tomorrow, the 14th Annual Fishing to End Hunger Walleye Dan Tournament will be happening.
0: Oh, fantastic.
1: Gull Lake and Lakeshore. 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
0: All right.
1: Always a good event for the Lakes area.
0: That it absolutely is. Now, apparently, Mitch, there's some people out there who's got a coffee order that's getting a little bit weird.
1: A coffee order?
0: Coffee order, yeah, which doesn't sound right to me. I mean, if I go, like, I'll go to, like, a Cocoa Moon or something, and I'll just grab a turtle, you know, and just keep it simple.
1: Turtle,
0: just
1: go turtle. With
0: turtle. Yeah. Very underrated movie, by the way, Masters in Disguise. Master of Disguise. Thank you, Zach. But yeah, people's coffee orders getting a little weird. There's a new Talker research survey of more than 1,500 coffee drinking Americans found that 1 in 3 people admit to judging others based on their coffee order. Seems a little weird, doesn't it? Yeah. But nearly a quarter have a go-to drink. They only order in secret because they're afraid of being judged. I feel like it might be the people that are like, can I get a grande skinny latte, no whip, no foam,
1: soy,
0: a
1: little
0: extra cream, yeah, soy milk, 4 shots of espresso. I want 2 maple butter shots in there. Could I get 3.5 hazelnut and just a wisp of lemon? You know, something like that.
1: There's nothing wrong with that.
0: No.
1: They'll hold up the line, but whatever.
0: Yeah. You'll have the people behind you going, oh, good Lord, here we go. But the survey also finds that coffee, not just for the mornings anymore, which I've always said, you know, if someone tells you that you shouldn't be drinking coffee past 3 p.m., you get rid of that person in your life. You don't need that kind of negativity.
1: And you can go to sleep at night.
0: Oh, hell yeah. Yeah, dude. I don't know. It's either from just like being born and raised on caffeine or some undiagnosed ADHD I've got. Who knows? But the survey also found that, well, let me just read the... About to smack myself in the head. 39% of survey respondents, thank you, said that they drink coffee in the morning. Hey-o. While 46% say they sip it in the afternoon or in the evening. Yeah. I mean, I've gone to places where it's like, you know, you get done with the supper and, you know, you're kind of just hanging around the table. And then you just kind of go put a pot of coffee on and sit there and chat for a little bit.
1: I could do that on a Friday or Saturday, you know, not have coffee in the morning, save it for later in the day. Because, you know, I get to sleep in the next day.
0: Yeah, well, yeah, there's that. Or at least you try to.
1: Well, 6, 5:30, I'm
0: right.
1: Like,
0: yeah, it's like, nah, it's not a work day.
1: Gosh darn morning show.
0: I know.
1: I blame it on the show.
0: I blame it on everything else.
1: Well,
0: on me.
1: There's coffee like that. How about Tombstone Pizza? They're taking Halloween to a whole new level.
0: Oh, they got like a pumpkin-shaped pizza or something?
1: With limited edition candy corn pizza kits.
0: Candy corn pizza. Okay. All right. Well,
1: available in pepperoni and 5 cheese varieties.
0: Oh, yeah. Okay. No. I thought it was like a dessert pizza type thing.
1: Each kit, you're going to get packets of candy corn so you can top your pizza with as much Halloween sweetness as you dare. Tombstone is calling it sweet and savory trick or treat combo.
0: Okay. I don't know.
1: We're the trick or treat combo.
0: Yeah. That's right, baby.
1: Well, many of us call it a crime against pizza. The special kits go on sale for a limited online drops through the month for just $1.31.
0: Huh? $1.31?
1: Well, one. I don't know.
0: I would think
1: that's
0: it'd be
1: weird.
0: Like 10/31, maybe, you know, October 31st. I could see that.
1: Well,
0: I mean, $1.31, that is
1: That's pretty cheap. It's got to be 10/31.
0: Yeah.
1: I'm going to blame the people who do this.
0: All right.
1: So you can grab one today, October 9th and October 23rd. Wow, supplies last.
0: All right. Well, if it is 10/31, then I feel like it's
1: for October 31st. That's what threw me off.
0: Yeah.
1: I'm like, they're mimicking the date. It's got to be 10/31.
0: But then, I mean, at that point, what's stopping you from just grabbing I'd just grab like a Heggies or something. And
1: why
0: then
1: do we
0: got to
1: fact check everything?
0: Yeah, come on. Producer Joe, what are you doing over there? Oh, nothing. Oh, he doesn't exist. Yeah, that's probably why he's not talking. That's classic.
1: His head's down and his ashtray is full with the cigarette going.
0: Yeah, exactly right. With that,
1: dang it.
0: With that 1/8 inch of, warm Miller Lite in there. Yeah, classic Joe. That's how he's rolling. I don't know. Would you try it? The candy corn and peanut,
1: candy corn pepperoni.
0: Candy corn. Yeah, would you try that?
1: Nah.
0: I think I'd take a bite. And I don't know. From there, I don't know. I'd maybe just toss it or try to give it to somebody else.
1: Because, you know, candy corn, people are like, ugh.
0: Yeah.
1: But sometimes you crave it, that candy corn.
0: Mm-hmm.
1: And I don't know. It's just like sometimes I crave a shot of tequila, like right now.
0: Right, exactly. I think, why don't we just go, hey, we still got some time. Anybody got some tequila hanging around that we can go Bogart for a little bit?
1: It's got to be top shelf, please.
0: Yeah. Maybe we'll go check behind Janet's desk, see what she's got over there.
1: Ooh, I bet you she does.
0: I know, she's got some good stuff. Hopefully a lime in there, too. More music forecast next.
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1: 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Man, that text line is getting a workout today.
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1: 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Sunshine 60 today, increasing clouds 47 for tonight. Tomorrow, maybe a hit or miss shower for the afternoon and 64. Currently 35.
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0: 107.5, the Power Loon, Oztober 2nd. There's some Black Sabbath with War Pigs. Charlie calling that one in immediately after Mitch had asked if we could play some Ozzy this morning. I was like, well, if somebody requests it, and then boom, got a phone call.
1: Well, there's plenty more on the list, too.
0: Yeah, yeah. So we might have to bust another one out next hour.
1: Oztober, let's just do it.
0: Just saying, just a full, do like what AMC does with their 31 Days of Fright. You know, we'll just do 31 days straight of Ozzy Osbourne.
1: Mm.
0: Why not, man?
1: There's like a handful of horror flicks coming out.
0: There is. Yeah, yeah. I'm looking forward to Crystal Lake.
1: Yeah, I got a glimmer of that.
0: Yeah, I think that one's coming to Hulu in maybe just a couple weeks, I think. But yeah, kind of the prequel-esque, I guess, of, you know, the Friday the 13th franchise, where it seems like it focuses a lot more on Jason Voorhees' mom, which is really cool.
1: Oh.
0: And Linda Cardellini is playing that lead role.
1: Oh, I like her.
0: Yeah, I love her, dude. Yeah, it's hard to...
1: Christina Applegate, Dead to Me, in Netflix.
0: What? Oh, okay. Yeah. I thought you said
1: that's
0: Christina
1: last,
0: Applegate is dead
1: to
0: you.
1: I'm
0: like, what'd she do to
1: that's
0: you?
1: That's the last show I saw her in, Cardellini.
0: Oh, okay. Gotcha, yeah. I guess, I'd seen her in The Green Book. She plays... let's see. I guess I don't want to say that she plays the wife in there, but she does. But she's got a great role. And then, of course, Velma in the Scooby-Doo live actions from early
1: 2000s. Perfect role for her, yeah.
0: Holy moly, yeah. Just gorgeous, man. Yeah, you know, I'd never looked at Velma that way before, you know, just watching the cartoons. It wasn't like she drew her like Jessica Rabbit or anything like that. But, yeah, in that movie, I'm like, all right, Velma. You can get it.
1: I would have to say cartoon Jessica Rabbit was very voluptuous.
0: Yes, yes, indeed. Yeah, and you know, watching that as a young whippersnapper, that, absolutely one of my first crushes. Old Jessica Rabbit. Dream about her, dude. And still do sometimes. But welcome to a fan favorite Friday. Glad to have you with. About 7:10, it's Zach and Mitch, if we didn't say that already. And, well, if we did, then why not say it again? Hey, it's Zach and Mitch. Got some weird news that is coming up next year. Let's see. What could be better? You know, a great duo like peanut butter and jelly? Well, Florida woman in a Waffle House parking lot. Oh, we'll be digging into that.
1: Sounds like a sticky situation. I'm Jessica Rabbit. Oh, what? Waffle House.
0: Sound like her at all.
1: Waffle House.
0: I know it was
1: syrup.
0: It was a groaner.
1: Or syrup.
0: It's syrup, by the way.
1: Syrup. Well, I don't know. I'm going to touch on this story. My thought is, would you ever go into a haunted house called Full Moon Slaughterhouse?
0: I would, but I wouldn't expect to walk out alive. But we'll see.
1: Yeah, there's like a lawsuit in the works on this one.
0: Oh, good.
1: Yeah, right. I know what happened.
0: We'll be digging into that and a whole lot more. It's Bruce Springsteen on the Power Loon.

0: Mama, some solo Brian May on a fan favorite Friday.
1: And that guitar, I'm like, so Queen.
0: That's why he's the best,
1: yeah.
0: Man. And he's an astrophysicist or something, too. Yeah. You know? Yeah, yeah.
1: Mm-hmm.
0: He's
1: oh,
0: a smart dude. Okay, well, excuse me, Mitch, telling you things you don't know.
1: I'm a smart Mitch.
0: something like that. Thank you for that one, Kurt, who is also on Team Drink Coffee All Day. Love to see it. That's my man. Although he does say with that, you know, drinking coffee all day, the only downside is not being able to stray far from some place to pee.
1: And yeah. What did I say yesterday? Yeah. Or was it 2 days ago? Just whip it out.
0: Yeah, exactly. Yeah, that never goes wrong, ever, by any means.
1: I mean, see a pine tree, just go over yonder, whip it out.
0: Yeah, yeah. Or when we were talking, just like driving down the highway. Yeah, just roll down the window and there you go. Peter on away, bud. Yeah.
1: No you guys one. Can stream it.
0: And you can also stream us over at theloon.com or with the Power of the Mobile app powered by Hilltop Camper and RV.
1: Happy Friday. This is what our brains are up to today.
0: It's a fun stuff. I actually, went over to the break room there to top off some coffee, which it was still being brewed. Janet was making a fresh pot. And I'd open up the fridge. I know it's a little too early to check it for leftovers, but she had brought in a whole bunch of food. And
1: she did?
0: She did, yeah.
1: It's not for us, though, is it?
0: No. She's like, oh, I'm doing like a girls' weekend thing. I'm like, oh, okay, cool. So, I don't know. I guess our fridge is now just Janet's. But
1: so this way she doesn't have to go home.
0: Right, yeah, which makes sense.
1: But I don't think she'd miss anything.
0: Maybe not. Well, it's like, but there was like two sticks of butter that were standing up. I was like, I'll take one of those. But she did say, she's like, yeah, that's all my food there. But I think I hid the liquor pretty well. And I went, wait, were you listening?
1: Yeah.
0: And she's like, what? No. And I'm like, well, of course you don't. Rude. I was like, yeah, Mitch and I were just talking about how we were going to go behind your front desk area and get some top shelf tequila. And she's like, no tequila, but I do have some rhubarb vodka. I was like,
1: ooh, I would like to try that.
0: And apparently she's got stuff for Mai Tais in her car, so... I'll meet you in the parking lot at 9:05, Mitch. How's that sound?
1: Well, she was listening to us yesterday. She's like, I don't know if I should talk to you.
0: Oh, yeah.
1: About her fika.
0: About the fika.
1: Yeah.
0: And then did you notice, too, how after that, like back to back times within like 5 minutes, we had people just wandering in like 15 seconds before we go back on air trying to talk to us.
1: Yeah.
0: Like, come on, people. What are we doing here?
1: Do you think they would frown against, you know, putting a lock on the inside of the studio door?
0: I don't think they'd frown on it. Yeah.
1: Unlock at 9?
0: Let's do it. Yeah.
1: 10:05.
0: Lock it up, and then we can put one of those sock monkey door stopper things in the front of it, you know, to kind of keep the draft out.
1: Yeah.
0: Heck yeah, man. What are we doing?
1: Stay
0: here?
1: Out of our basement.
0: Oh, weird news. I forgot. We got to kind of do that. Got off on a whole tangent. Well, you know, Mitch and I are going to be meeting in the parking lot at 9:05 for Mai Tais, but over in a Waffle House parking lot in Florida.
1: Oh, yeah. What happened here?
0: Things got a little wild, man. It's a 24-year-old Florida woman was arrested Sunday after a bizarre confrontation outside a Lee County Waffle House. I'd be pressed to say that every confrontation outside a Waffle House will be a bizarre one. But her name is Cheyenne Hammond-Nadeau, approached a stranger in the Moore Shores Plaza parking lot demanding a fight.
1: What?
0: Yeah, just walked up. Hey, come on.
1: 24 years old.
0: Throw the dukes up. Let's go. And approached a man. But the man had told deputies he did not know her and had been walking away from a nearby bank, just kind of strolling, doing his own thing when she confronted him. She threatened to hit him, advanced towards him with balled fists. Yeah. Hey, come on. Get up, pal. And then lifted her dress to expose her genitals. And then
1: and then
0: made sexual remarks. Man, I mean, talk
1: Zach,
0: about mixed
1: signals,
0: that would
1: be a lucky
0: dude.
1: Day for you.
0: Yeah, no kidding. Yeah, and it's like, you want to fight me and give me a little? Okay, all right, let's go here. Yeah, some mixed signals there, but the guy had backed away, called the police. So then a responding deputy found Cheyenne visibly agitated and yelling before detaining her. Well, it's because the guy wouldn't fight her. And maybe something else. So she was charged with disorderly conduct, exposure of sexual organs, and simple assault, then booked into Lee County Jail. Man, that is a bizarre confrontation.
1: I like how they use sexual organs.
0: Yeah. It made it sound a little...
1: Can we just call it a cookie?
0: Sure you can. Yeah, expose the cookie and said, hey, you want a bite? And I guess the guy's like, no, I'm good. So there you go. You can find... Can find love and warfare in a Waffle House parking lot.
1: We should follow up on that one.
0: Yeah, we should see what happens with Cheyenne, man.
1: Dang. Do you think she was on too much syrup?
0: She might have been, yeah. It was like in the scene from Super Troopers. She did the syrup race and then maybe lost and got angry. Yeah.
1: Yeah.
0: That's how it goes.
1: Time now to venture all the way over to Tennessee.
0: Tennessee?
1: A haunted? Would you go into a haunted house called Full Moon Slaughterhouse?
0: 100% I would. Absolutely.
1: Me? No thanks. If you got a kiddie version, maybe I'll go in it.
0: Oh, yeah.
1: But this is kind of scary. A Tennessee family is suing a haunted house for up to $1.5 million after their teenage daughter was injured there last fall.
0: Okay.
1: Yeah, the lawsuit says a Full Moon Slaughterhouse employee chased the 16-year-old outside the attraction where she fell into an unmarked drop-off.
0: Okay.
1: Wow.
0: Well,
1: that'd be scary. Her family says she suffered severe permanent injuries, needed surgery. And the lawsuit accuses the haunted house of failing to keep customers safe, but the allegations have not been proven in court.
0: This is kind of a weird one.
1: I mean, an employee chased her.
0: Right. And then, but
1: outside of the haunted house.
0: Outside of the attraction. So, I mean, oh gosh. And I'm putting the corporate hat on right now because, I mean, technically, that the injury would have been sustained outside of the attraction, which.
1: But the employee chased her out of.
0: Right, right. Yeah. I'm just saying, like, technically, it did not occur on the property.
1: Are you kidding me, Zach?
0: That's why I'm sad. I'm putting the. You think I believe this? I think she should get she should get some money. Maybe not $1.5 million. But then again, I don't know how extensive the injuries were. But I'm just trying to look at it from a lawyer's point of view.
1: Permanent injuries needed surgery.
0: Okay. Falling into a drop off. I'd imagine something with her back then. You know, maybe broke her back, busted the face up. Yeah. But I'm seeing that there's a possibility of some wiggle room there with, actually, since it wasn't technically on the grounds, then they're not liable for anything like that. I mean, do they sign a waiver? I would imagine a place that's called, what was it, Rapid Fire
1: Full
0: Slaughter?
1: Full Moon Slaughterhouse.
0: Yeah, right, right. It's like, I'd imagine before you go into there, you got to sign some sort of waiver. So
1: not all of them have that. I remember when the Haunted Hayride over Mission, I used to love going there.
0: Yeah.
1: I would get freaked out because we would go on these haunted hay bale rides, and the creepers were hidden in the woods.
0: Oh, okay. That'd be fun.
1: They would come up to the back of the cart with like a chainsaw.
0: Yeah, dude.
1: Or,
0: yeah.
1: Oh, yeah.
0: Oh, that's so much fun. This was back when I was in college, went with a few buddies, and we were in like the second room area, and it was kind of like an asylum type style. And in the corner, there was a staircase, that led to whatever, an upper floor, I'd imagine. But then there was, some people that were in there doing the chainsaw chasing thing. Chased Caitlin from my group kind of away. And then I started wandering over towards the steps. And then one of the actors is just like, no, don't go up those steps. You don't want to go up those steps. Like, oh, that means something freaky is up those steps. Okay.
1: Did you go up?
0: So then I like kind of got a little bit closer to the steps. And he's like, oh, I wouldn't recommend. Don't you dare go up those steps. So then I started going up the steps. And he's like, no, dude, actually, there's nothing up those. You don't go up the steps. Like, he broke character. And I was just like, oh, okay, gotcha. Sorry about that, dude. And then just walked back down and then made my way through into the next room. You know, it's like some medical examiner's office with half a body or something on the table. But I just still think about that guy. No, dude. Don't call those steps.
1: I don't know. I wasn't
0: doing a bit.
1: Because, watching how many horror flicks growing up, and you think a haunted house, I'm like, well, an insane asylum, that'd be the perfect night for them to work in a haunted house.
0: It would. It absolutely would. You're putting some ideas in people's heads here, Mitch.
1: That's what goes through my head.
0: Oh, well, don't throw
1: like,
0: it
1: I'm
0: out
1: not
0: to
1: ready
0: everybody
1: for
0: else,
1: that.
0: Man.
1: Oh, what?
0: We're ready for it. It's I'm excited for all the haunted house stuff and the trails opening up.
1: I'm sorry, you can't.
0: I guess.
1: Somebody would have to pay me a good chunk of money to get me to go through one.
0: I'll give you $1.
1: No.
0: I know one that's hanging up in your office.
1: That's not enough.
0: No, not enough. $2?
1: No.
0: 250. No. All right. Mm-hmm. I'll get you one of these days. 7:30.
1: I'll soil myself.
0: More music.
1: And be embarrassed.
0: I'll get you some Depends. More music and a forecast next.
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1: Harlan weather, sunshine, and 60 for a fabulous Friday. And yeah, the Warriors are going to kick some lumberjack butt later on today. Some increasing clouds, 47 tonight, tomorrow. Slight possibility of showers through the afternoon. Expect some sunshine, 64. Currently, a chilly 34.
0: 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Boop, boop. It's Zach and Mitch. This one for Walker the Rocker. It's the Eagles on the Power Loon.

0: 107.5, the Power Alert Show for the best in classic rock. Outlaw Man as the Eagles sings to Walker the Rocker. 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You pick it, we play it, so get them on in. Love seeing all of them that swing on through. And man, people were up and at them early this morning, dude.
1: I know.
0: Usually it's, you know, a few people that are kind of chiming in from, 620 to 650, but everybody was just up and ready for a weekend, man.
1: We love it.
0: Thanks for joining
1: Setting
0: us.
1: Setting the BLA on the right way, the right vibe.
0: That's right, dude. Keeping zen here. As we keep you up to date on all things happening, your Power Loon headlines from the Brainerd Now Newsroom.
2: From the Brainerd Now Newsroom, I'm Tess Taylor. More than 320,000 Minnesotans are losing their current Medicare Advantage plans for 2027. Blue Cross Blue Shield of Minnesota is eliminating most of its existing plans, affecting about 250,000 people. Medica, Health Partners, United Healthcare, and Humana are also cutting plans or leaving some counties. Insurers say rising medical and prescription drug costs are forcing them to scale back coverage. Medicare open enrollment begins October 15th and runs through December 7th. The family of a Twin Cities woman killed by an ICE agent earlier this year in Minneapolis is filing two lawsuits against the federal government. Renee Good was shot and killed by federal officer Jonathan Ross on January 7th. The first suit named the United States government as the defendant and alleges wrongful death. The second lawsuit names Ross, White House Deputy Chief of Staff Stephen Miller, and former Homeland Security Secretary Kristi Noem. They are accused of conspiring to interfere with civil rights by senior federal officials, federal immigration enforcement agent, and private actors. The Little Falls Police Department is investigating after a pedestrian was struck and killed by a train Wednesday night near 9th Avenue and Lindbergh Drive Northwest in Little Falls. Emergency crews responded to the scene just before 10 p.m. that night, where they found the individual and he was pronounced deceased. That individual was identified as 45-year-old Thomas Pulaski of Little Falls. His body was transported to a medical examiner's office for an examination. The circumstances surrounding that incident are under investigation, according to a news release that was received on Thursday. And after the Brainerd School Board approved a shared services agreement with Little Falls Community Schools in September, Mark Deal, Executive Director of Operations at Little Falls, is set to dedicate 20 hours of work per week to the Brainerd Public Schools. The Brainerd Dispatch reports that currently Deal provides leadership that connects the Little Falls District's facilities, safety, security, and operational systems to its broader educational mission. He will now work closely with Brainerd Superintendent Chip Rankin to support Brainerd District operations and leadership. The shared position comes as Brainerd prepares for the December retirement of Carrie Ross, the district's executive director of schools, and continues to operate without an assistant superintendent. That's news at this hour from the Brainerd Now Newsroom. I'm Tess Taylor.
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0: You'll be hearing that voice again later on tonight, and I'll tell you more about that in moments. But first, the wild card round in the MLB playoffs is over for Power Loon Sports. The Braves took down the Phillies 6-2 in a decisive Game 3. Atlanta squares off against World Series favorite Los Angeles in Game 1 of the National League Division Series Saturday. Other games to get underway on the same day, the Brewers and Padres battle from Milwaukee in the other NL matchup, while the AL features a pair of high-stakes divisional rivalries. Guardians duel the White Sox in a Central showdown from Cleveland, while the Rays and Yankees square off from the Sunshine State in an East battle. Browns and Steelers kicking off Week 4 last night with a bang, Cleveland topping Pittsburgh 27-24. Action continues Sunday with the Washington Commanders facing the Indianapolis Colts in London. We'll also see first place in the AFC West up for grabs, and the Las Vegas Raiders host the Kansas City Chiefs. Vikings will hope to remain perfect as they host the Miami Dolphins on Sunday at U.S. Bank Stadium. And some other quick Vikings news, they had signed cornerback Natrone Brooks to the practice squad yesterday. Bowl wrap up Sunday with Panthers hosting the Detroit Lions, and then Week 4 wrapping up with Monday Night Football, New Orleans Saints hosting the Atlanta Falcons. Basketball is back. NBA preseason tips off north of the border Saturday when the Raptors battle the Heat from Quebec. Two more games on the slate stateside on Sunday when the Jazz and Nuggets duel from Boulder while the Warriors and Clippers square off in Hawaii. Five more games on the traditional exhibition schedule to begin the week on Monday. Wild had opened the season with a 3-1 victory over the Predators in Nashville. Nick Foligno potted the first goal of the year. Blake Coleman, Kirill Kaprizov also fine in the back of the net. Open for back-to-back wins here when they host the Boston Bruins tomorrow at Grand Casino Arena. And as I mentioned, Mackie will be back later on tonight on call for Brainerd Warrior football as they take on Bemidji Lumberjacks here for homecoming tonight. A 7 o'clock kickoff, 6:30 pregame that'll be on air on our sister station, 1380 105.1 FM, KLIZ The Fan. Don't forget, we're doing the tailgate as well, starting up around 5 o'clock. Swing on by near the broadcast booth on the north side of Dom Adamson Field. We'll have some burgers there, courtesy of Mississippi Valley Cattlemen's Association. Also, some prizes for you to win, some Warrior swag and a signed football from the seniors as well. So make sure you got the fan app. Bring that on by. Grab a burger. Maybe you'll win some stuff from us. That's been a look at your Power Loon Sports.
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6: Powerloon weather, sunshine 60. Going to have some increasing clouds, 47 for tonight. Maybe some showers tomorrow. Sunshine, otherwise 64. Sun Sunday and 61. Right now, 34.
4: 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Fan favorite Friday gets Zach and Mitch. 7:48 on the clock. This one going out to Todd Golden. We're jumping into October with Van Halen on the Powerloon. Yeah.

0: Getting jumped on a Friday morning. It's Van Halen on 107.5 The Power Loon. It's like going to a Waffle House parking lot in Florida, man.
1: Well, you know, you tried to jump your vehicle this morning.
0: Yeah, I tried to no avail. So once again,
1: Mitch to the rescue.
0: Yes, I really do want to. I sincerely thank you for coming to grab me this morning on such short notice.
1: What if I took today off?
0: You'd have to
1: go bug somebody else.
0: Yeah, by that, or I would have been taking the Shoelace Express, and then people would have been wondering what the heck is going on, man. Well, what do you do?
1: It's all good.
0: Here we go, Friday, October 2nd. Mitchie, what happened to the Strangers?
1: Well, in 1967, California narcotics agents busted all six members of Grateful Dead for possession of marijuana while at their San Francisco home.
0: No.
1: 1998, Cheap Trick was inducted into Hollywood's Rock Walk. 2004, Billy Joel married his 23-year-old girlfriend, Katie Lee, in a sunset ceremony at his New York mansion.
0: Cute.
1: Lee was 32 years younger and the groom, and it was Joel's third marriage. You got plenty of time, Zach.
0: I guess so.
1: On a sad note, it was on this day, 2017, singer-songwriter, music icon Tom Petty was found unconscious at his California home, not breathing, and in cardiac arrest. He was taken to the UCLA Medical Center in Santa Monica, where he died at 8:40 p.m., Medical examiner later announced Petty had died accidentally from a mixed drug toxicity. Petty has sold more than 80 million records worldwide in his career, making him one of the best-selling artists of all time. He was 66.
0: God bless you, Tom.
1: I remember that day. I'm like, oh, yeah.
0: It's hard, man.
1: And there you go, today's notes.
0: Well, thank you, Mitch. Looking at some birthdays, some famous folk. Oh, well, a woman that I watched a lot growing up. Kelly Ripa. Oh, man.
1: She's still going strong on TV.
0: Yeah, with, what is it, Ryan Seacrest now, I think, right?
1: I thought it was her hubby, Mark Consuelo.
0: Oh, yeah. I thought it was Kelly and Ryan now. Because Ryan seems to just take everything, really. It's like, Regis? Yeah.
1: I prefer Mark.
0: Replace him. I prefer
1: They're
0: Regis,
1: so
0: man. Sting. Oh, the Stinger. Yeah, 75 for him this morning.
1: Dang.
0: We got Don McLean. Of course, some American Pie action, 81. And I always got to throw a wrestler in when I can. Rodney Anoa'i, a.k.a. Yokozuna, would have been celebrating 60 years old. Passed away back in 2000, if I remember right. One of the best big men to ever do it, man. I tell you what.
1: So do you have wrestling cards?
0: I've got a couple of them.
1: Oh, you do?
0: At home.
1: I didn't know there was such a thing.
0: Yeah, well, they make cards out of everything now, Mitch. In local birthdays, we didn't get any this morning, only requests on the text line. So I guess, Mitch, you and I get a pizza pie today.
1: Sounds good to me.
0: All righty. You're home for the best in classic rock, honoring Tom Petty on the Power Loon.

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9: Parlude weather, sunshine all day long, a high of 60. Tonight, some increasing clouds. Overnight, low of 47. Maybe, just maybe, a slight possibility of showers tomorrow afternoon, but our weekend, sunshine. 64 for tomorrow, Sunday 61, right now 35.
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1: It's always a nightmare here with you Monday through Friday.
0: With me?
1: Yeah.
0: How dare you? The nerve of some people. Well, at least some people got good nerve and good taste as well. Thanks to Shelly from Nisswa for that one. 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Well, yeah, get your picks in over at theloon.com for a pro football pick'em challenge. But also get your requests in on the Power Loon GLS promotions text line.
1: Wow, your mind is convoluted today.
0: 829-1075. Yeah, I got a lot going on this morning, so that kind of had just got me all jumped up.
1: You see me pointing to my head, too?
0: Yeah. What's even in there? Is it just like a half-open walnut just kind of hanging there?
1: I think I'm still recovering from whatever.
0: From whatever? Yeah. Well, whatever will get to you, man. You got to be careful with that, dude. All right. Well, glad to have you guys with. Don't know what's going on now. We got some rock entertainment news that is coming up next here. It looks like, we've got a reissue from the Talking Heads, and it looks like maybe a new album from Peter Gabriel.
1: Ooh. Mm-hmm. Yeah. Jim Carrey's off the market. Oh, no.
0: No. What are we going to do?
1: Oh, I don't know.
0: All right. Well, Mitchell.
1: Find another.
0: Yeah, find yourself a different sugar daddy, I guess. We'll dig into that and a whole lot more. You're home for the best in classic rock. Here's Deep Purple on the Power Loon.

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0: 107.5, the Power Loon, your home for the best in classic rock. Thank you, Super Freak. Some fast way this morning. A trick or treat for us.
1: I'm going to have to watch that movie, Trick or Treat.
0: Yeah, I guess. And that was one I was not familiar with, but yeah, from 1986. And Super Freak shot it in because, you know, it is unofficially October. Here on the Power Loon. Yeah, so.
1: I'll be the sound effects.
0: All right, thank you. So, Ozzy, you know, was in that movie, played Reverend Aaron Gilstrom, crusading against the evil and satanic messages of rock and roll. Yeah, horns up. Also in the movie, DJ, played by Gene Simmons. So, some pretty cool ties there.
1: Yeah.
0: Might have to give that a watch. But it's a Friday morning, a fan favorite Friday to boot, and it's 8:17. Here we go into some rock and entertainment news. Looks like the Talking Heads, they are announcing an expanded super deluxe edition of the 1979 album Fear of Music that'll be available as a CD, Blu-ray, or 6 LP vinyl set. Hoo-hoo-wee! Featuring some rarities and previously unreleased music, along with a remastered version of the original album. So that'll be coming out on November 13th. And I think just yesterday I saw a thing of the band kind of reuniting as they were launching a Sirius XM channel, which is kind of cool. Yeah. It was like Talking Heads have their own channel now. All right. Fear of Music. Yeah. So that's out November 13th.
1: Did you hear about Michael McDonald?
0: No. Hold on. You know I love me some Mikey. What's happening in Mikey's world?
1: He is reuniting with his long-lost son he never had a chance to know after 60 years.
0: Holy moly.
1: This was popping up yesterday on social media. So during a recent interview, Michael said he was just 14 years old when the child was conceived and the baby was put up for adoption at the time.
0: 14. Wow. Just a babe.
1: So McDonald admitted that he's always carried that guilt with him, but it was a great reward to learn that the child had a good life. And the reunion started after one of the singer's sons took a 23andMe DNA test, which revealed that Michael Gosling was their half-brother. Gosling met his birth mother on his 58th birthday and later spoke with McDonald on the phone.
0: Oh, man. You think Mikey's saying happy birthday to him?
2: Happy birthday.
1: Yeah, the Doobie Brothers musician said it was a wonderful experience to see his son after many years of thinking about
0: it. That is heartwarming, man. Damn. After so long. The 23andMe test, I was wondering if it was part of that, what's that show? I think it's like a BBC show. Maybe it's just called Ancestry or something like that. But they usually have celebrities on and they'll kind of go down through their genealogy and track their lineage and stuff. And then sometimes they'll be like, oh, yeah, you know.
1: I come from a family of witches.
0: Right. Yeah. You're like, hey, did you know your second cousin is Dame Judi Dench or something like that? And it's like, oh. Cool. Mm-hmm. It's kind of a neat watch, but good for Mikey. I'm proud of him. Well, Peter Gabriel is revealing the details about his new album, O/I. 13-track album will feature two versions of each song, The Bright Side and The Dark Side. This is kind of an interesting gimmick. So Gabriel has already given fans a preview with the release of Till Your Mind is Shining and What Lies Ahead. Good tune there. Full album going to be out on November 27th. And I think it was a few months ago he kind of did a collaboration with, was it Crosley? It was some turntable manufacturer where he had released this custom-made turntable, like kind of themed after.
1: Sounds right.
0: Yeah. I'd seen that. It's like, oh, very nice. Like, I wouldn't mind picking it up, but it was a Crosley. You know, no Crosley turntables.
1: Oh,
0: no,
1: come on,
0: don't do it, man.
1: You want a Techniques?
0: They make good fridges, but not records. Go with something else. Get like a Audio Technica or something. That's
1: right.
0: What I got. Yeah.
1: All right,
0: yeah.
1: I'm gonna try to do an imitation. Hang on.
0: Okay. All right.
1: I am Fire Marshal Bell.
0: It was a little better than your Jessica Rabbit this morning, that's for sure.
1: Well, Jim Carrey's off the market. He has married his girlfriend, Min-A.
0: Min-A,
1: it's
0: okay.
1: M-I-N-A-H.
0: Min-A.
1: Min-A. In a small private Los Angeles ceremony, a spokesperson for the actor confirmed the wedding to people. And the couple was first photographed together in 2022 and largely kept their relationship out of the spotlight. And, of course, they made their public debut in February at Caesar Awards in Paris, where Carey accepted an honorary award. And during his speech, he called Min Ah his sublime companion,
0: aww,
1: drawing a standing ovation. I love you, Min Ah, he told the crowd. Carey has been married twice before. Melissa Warmer from 87 to 1995. And remember Dumb and Dumber co-star Lauren Holly.
0: Right.
1: Remember her? That was a brief one in 1996.
0: Oh, well, Jim finding himself
1: so good
0: some
1: for
0: happiness.
1: Him.
0: Way to go,
1: I love love.
0: Well, yesterday I'd seen this thing, Nicolas Cage doing an interview, kind of taking some pot shots at the Marvel Cinematic Universe. This is in Dallas, where he basically said it was a well-funded and glorified WWE, which I thought was kind of funny. You know, he basically said, he said that he watches, you know, 50 plus otherwise intelligent, remarkably gifted thespians putting on these ridiculous outfits and then can't help but see professional wrestling. I think it's funny coming from a dude who, you know, went and shot some scenes as Superman. But hey, Nick, you know, we can all be jerks every once in a while. He did, though, praise Marvel's like storytelling earlier, but, you know, kind of wants it really to focus more on character driven narratives. His whole kind of thing was like the stories really don't matter. Everything just kind of leads up to one big fight. And so he's like, WWE, MCU, basically one and the same. And, I mean, it kind of makes sense because, yeah, I mean, he did Ghost Rider, which I thought he did fantastic in. And, yeah, that was more, like, character-driven. It had some pretty cool fight scenes in it, but much more toned down than kind of, you know, what we see now with just a CGI overload of whatever happening.
1: And, you know, Nicolas Cage's movie library...
0: Good golly, Miss Molly. It's so extensive.
1: There was one that was put out on, I think it was on Hulu, called Pig, I think.
0: Yes, that, yeah, I actually watched that one. That is a good movie. Yeah.
1: Really?
0: Yeah. He's
1: I haven't watched it because I don't know. I don't know.
0: Yeah, he's a truffle farmer, and you know, typically truffle farmers, they'll either use pigs or they'll use dogs, which is more common now, but pigs had the strongest nose so that they'd be able to kind of wander out into the woods and just all over on the ground, and then boom, they'd be able to, you know, spot a truffle, which, you know, are very expensive and highly sought after. And then his truffle pig ends up being like kidnapped. Essentially, so then he goes on this mission to rescue his pig, and he's basically like a recluse, used to be this award-winning chef, but now lives out in the woods with just his pig. It's a good movie.
1: Okay,
0: dude.
1: Yeah. I would have to say I haven't watched that one yet.
0: Yeah, if you're gonna, you know, catch anything over the weekend, well, make sure Trick or Treat is one of them, I suppose, and then yeah, watch Pig.
1: It's gonna be hard when it's gonna be sunny out. Oh, and movies opening in theaters, we cannot forget Digger.
0: Wow, with Tom Cruise. Yeah, that looks fun.
1: And Verity with, oh my gosh, we have Dakota Johnson.
0: Anne Hathaway, right?
1: Anne Hathaway. Yeah. And who plays the husband? Oh, shoot.
0: Jack Black?
1: No.
0: Channing Tatum?
1: No.
0: Somebody
1: will chime in.
0: Charlie Chaplin.
1: He's known. He's, oh, shoot.
0: He's a known man. William Shatner? 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
1: There you go.
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1: Powerloon weather. I had a duh moment. It's Josh Hartnett is the other actor in Minnesota's very own. Sunshine 60 today. We're going to have some clouds, 47 for tonight. Tomorrow, slight possibility of some showers. Expect sun, 64. Currently, 35.
0: World famous Powerloon game show coming up here in about 20 minutes or so. $15 to Green Lantern. That'll try to get out the door. If you haven't played or won with us in the past 30 days, your chance coming up. Got some news and sports coming up next after we get into another fan favorite Friday track here. Let's see. Who is this one
1: Melissa.
0: From? Oh, this is from Melissa. All right. And you know, it's funny because, Mitch, I believe you were talking about this band yesterday. I think it was off mic when you were hanging out around by your office. I could be mistaken. But people might have this whole studio bugged.
1: Maybe.
0: I'm not sure what's going on. Anyway, we're Saigon kicking it on the Powerloon.

0: 107.5, The Power Loon, your home for the best in classic rock. A tender one from Sagone Kick this morning. Some early 90s on a fan favorite Friday.
1: Yeah, thanks, Melissa.
0: That's right. What's going on? It's Zach Inman. Always able to save some money over at shopbebay.com.
1: Got a good one today.
0: Yeah, you could sip on a little bit of wine. 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
1: Yeah, and Stacey Wayne got married out there, too.
0: Oh, they did? 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
1: The reception was out there.
0: 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About 8:35 here on the clock. Going to keep you up to date on all things happening. 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
2: From the Brainerd Now Newsroom, I'm Tess Taylor. More than 320,000 Minnesotans will lose their current Medicare Advantage plans for 2027. Blue Cross Blue Shield of Minnesota is eliminating most of its existing plans, affecting about 250,000 people. Medica, Health Partners, United Healthcare, and Humana are also cutting plans or leaving some counties. Insurers say rising medical and prescription drug costs are forcing them to scale back coverage. Medicare open enrollment begins October 15th and runs through December 7th. The Fond du Lac Band is bringing its first cannabis shop to Duluth in 2027. Anang Native Cannabis Company plans to open the store early next year behind Fond du Lac Casino. The $2 million project will include a 2,000-square-foot store and delivery service. The location is expected to create 25 jobs and will be Anang's third retail cannabis shop. Band officials say the project will support efforts to revitalize downtown Duluth. The Little Falls Police Department is investigating after a pedestrian was struck and killed by a train Wednesday night near 9th Avenue and Lindbergh Drive Northwest in Little Falls. Emergency crews responded to the scene just before 10 p.m., where the individual was pronounced deceased. That individual has been identified as 45-year-old Thomas Belaski of Little Falls. His body was transported to the medical examiner's office for examination. The circumstances surrounding the incident are under investigation, according to a news release received on Thursday. And after the Brainerd School Board approved a shared services agreement with Little Falls Community Schools on September 21st, Mark Deal, Executive Director of Operations at Little Falls, is set to dedicate 20 hours of work per week to the Brainerd Public Schools. The Brainerd Dispatch reports that currently Deal provides leadership that connects the Little Falls District's facilities, safety, security, and operational systems to its broader educational mission. He will now work closely with Brainerd Superintendent Chip Rankin to support Brainerd District operations and leadership. The shared position comes as Brainerd prepares for the December retirement of Carrie Ross, the district's executive director of schools, and continues to operate without an assistant superintendent. That's news at this hour from the Brainerd Now Newsroom. I'm Tess Taylor.
0: Thank you, Tess. 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
0: Power Loon Sports, basketball back. NBA preseason tips off north of the border Saturday when the Raptors battle the Heat from Quebec. Two more games on the slate stateside on Sunday when the Jazz and Nuggets duel from Boulder, while the Warriors and Clippers, while they'll square off in Hawaii. Five more games on the traditional exhibition schedule to begin the week on Monday. Well, had week four of the NFL season kicking off last night with the Browns and Steelers. And wow, Cleveland topping Pittsburgh 27-24. If you haven't gotten your picks in, still got a lot of games coming up on Sunday, so head over to theloon.com and get those in. Your chance at a weekly prize package. Thanks to Pickaloon Saloon, Emily in Grand Rapids. But a slate of games Sunday, Washington Commanders facing the Indianapolis Colts in London. Elsewhere, first place in the AFC West, that's going to be up for grabs, and the Las Vegas Raiders host the Kansas City Chiefs. Of course, we will see the Purple hosting the Miami Dolphins at the bank. And in some quick other news, the Vikes signed cornerback Natrone Brooks to the practice squad yesterday. But Sunday night football, primetime Carolina Panthers hosting the Detroit Lions. And then week four wrapping up Monday when the New Orleans Saints host the Atlanta Falcons. Wild card round in the MLB playoffs is over. The Braves took down the Phillies 6-2 in a decisive Game 3. Atlanta squares off against World Series favorite Los Angeles in Game 1 of the National League Division Series Saturday. Other games get underway on the same day. Brewers and Padres battle from Milwaukee in the other NL matchup, while the AL features a pair of high-stakes divisional rivalries. Guardians duel the White Sox in a central showdown from Cleveland, while the Rays and Yankees square off from the Sunshine State in an East battle. Wild opened the season with a 3-1 victory over the Predators in Nashville. Nick Foligno potting the first goal of the year. Blake Coleman and Kirill the Thrill also found the back of the net. Minnesota hoping for back-to-back wins, hosting the Boston Bruins tomorrow at Grand Casino Arena. College football in full swing with the arrival of Week 5. Iowa State 2-2 hosting West Virginia tomorrow. 3-1 Minnesota hosting Michigan as well. Wisconsin is 3-1 hosting Michigan State tomorrow, and then 4-0 Iowa hosting Ohio State tomorrow. And tonight it's homecoming, baby. Brandon Warrior football, yeah, taking on the Bemidji Lumberjacks. 7 o'clock kickoff tonight. A 6:30 pregame. All of it being called from our boys that we have missed so dearly, Colin McDonald and Jimmy V. Going to be back on for tonight. A game you can hear on our sister station 1380 105.1 FM KLIZ the Fan. If you're out there at the game, make sure you stop by us on the north side of Don Adamson Field. We got that tailgate party going on with some free boygas courtesy of Mississippi Valley Cattlemen's Association, and all brought to you by the proud Warriors at Crow Wing Recycling. So stop on out, grab a burger, and we'll cheer on the Warriors. 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
1: Powerloon weather, sunshine 60 today. Tonight, some increasing clouds and 47. We could see maybe a shower for the afternoon. Otherwise, sunshine 64. Currently, 36.
0: World famous Powerloon game show that's coming up next. $15 should the Green Lantern.
1: It's getting more and more interesting. Yeah. How you intro.
0: Yeah,
1: that.
0: Yeah. Well, just wait until next week, man.
1: Oh my gosh.
0: $15 of the Green Lantern up for grabs. We're looking for caller number 6 if you haven't played or won with us in the past 30 days. Again, caller 6, 218-829-1075. Playing after a fan favorite Friday request from Sally. This one going out to all them rock and roll girls. Here's John Fogerty on the Powerloon.

0: Mr. Fogarty at your home for the best in classic rock, 107.5 The Power Loon. You keep those hands to yourself, Mitch. No clapping yet. No clapping yet.
1: What? Have a good weekend too, Sally. Awesome request.
0: Everybody have a good weekend.
1: I love that text line. That GLS text line.
0: It is really fun.
1: Comes in handy.
0: It does, especially when we say something wrong. Then you've always got people that are so very quick to correct you, which I do appreciate. You know, accountability and responsibility. Those are the two things that were kind of ingrained in me growing up. So we keep it rolling on through.
1: Can I clap yet?
0: I guess so, yeah. Let's get the clap in here. World famous Power Loon game show, and we are trying to give away $15 to Green Lantern this morning. Who do we got with us on the line? Hello.
2: Richard Johnson.
0: Oh, Richard. Where are you calling from, Richard?
2: I am right now in, almost to McGregor.
0: Oh, okay. Gotcha.
1: Nice.
0: What
1: beautiful weather.
0: Yeah, what takes you that way?
2: Yeah. I'm running up to Duluth.
0: Okay. Gotcha. Right on. Well, thanks for listening to us, and let's try to get you $15 of the Green Lantern. How's that sound?
2: Sounds wonderful. It sounds better than what you'll have to do after you get done with work.
0: Yeah, that's right. Well, Mitch and I are doing Mai Tais in the parking lot. You're welcome to join us.
1: We're going to break into Janet's vehicle.
0: Yeah, dude, why not? Shimmy in there.
2: Well, get ready for sticker shock when you go buy a battery.
0: Yeah, fair enough. All right, Mitchie, take it away, girl.
1: All right, Zach's your lifeline. Today's question evolves around wood.
0: Wood.
1: Yep.
0: All right.
1: Which of these woods wouldn't be good for barbecuing ribs or brisket? Is it cherry, hickory, or elm?
2: Well, I have a pretty good idea that I would think it would be elm, and that's all I'm saying.
1: Yeah.
0: Oh, okay. Not even good. Well, there we go. Okay. Thank goodness.
2: That's a problem.
0: Well,
1: Zach's slow on the fingers with the winners.
0: Well, usually,
1: winners
0: on the inside, because you're supposed to give me a thumbs up or thumb down so I can hit the button, but you just went right into it. Well, okay, so why did you choose elm then, Mr. Richard?
2: Well, because fruit woods are usually the best kind to smoke, and elm is not very fruity.
0: Fair enough.
1: So I take it you barbecue a lot of ribs?
2: You know what? I can't eat ribs anymore because of the sauce, but in my time, yes, indeed.
0: You can plow through a couple racks there. Fair enough.
1: Love this.
2: Oh, no problem.
1: Yay, Richard, you are the winner today.
0: Love it. Well, $15 of the Green Lantern coming your way, Richard. Congratulations. Thanks for playing this morning.
2: Well, thank you so much.
0: Absolutely.
1: Safe travels to Duluth.
0: Take care, dude.
2: Yes, sir.
0: Bye-bye. Oh, man. Yeah, there you go. That was a good one. I mean, I was hoping that he wouldn't need me as a lifeline, because I knew hickory for sure. I was like, oh, yeah, people use hickory. Oh. But other than that, I was honestly thinking cherry, just because it's like, I think that sounds good, but maybe Mitch is trying to pull a fast one.
1: Well, the question was, which of these woods wouldn't?
0: Right. See, but I would think that smoking a cherry would be pretty good. But I don't know. Sometimes you throw some curveballs around, so I never know for sure.
1: I know.
0: Yeah. Oh, look at that. Got a message in on the Powerloon text line.
1: What?
0: It says, you never say anything wrong. Yeah, appreciate that. We're constantly right here. Because we had said people will correct us on the text line if we're wrong.
1: Oh.
0: But we never are.
1: Our listeners are not gullible either. That's my job.
0: Yeah, exactly. Do you know what's written on the ceiling up there, Mitch?
1: Not gullible.
0: Wow, I thought I'd get you with that one. All right, let's get into a deep track here, shall we? As we usually do on a Friday, we pull it from the list of all our requests that we get in. And Mean Gene from Illman called in with this one. So how about a little Jeff Beck on the Power Loon?

0: 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Jeff Beck, I'm going down. It's 107.5 The Power Loon. I bet people that are
1: tuning on the app.
0: Yeah, listening on the app or maybe online are a little bit confused, wondering what the hell's going on over at the Power Loon. Because, you go to the...
1: You can see what's playing.
0: The on-air now section. Yeah, I'm going down. It does say Jeff Beck, but then it's got...
1: Mary J. Blige.
0: Mary J. Blige album cover. It's like, not quite, but some wires getting crossed over there in Technoland.
1: Oh, technology.
0: Yeah, I gotta love it, man. Holy moly. What a morning it's been, Mitch.
1: It's been fun, interesting.
0: Yeah. I mean, it started off a little weird with, my phone dying overnight, so waking up late, and then my car not starting. So again,
1: that started your morning, was your alarm?
0: Yeah, well, the lack of one is what started things off. So it's always nice to wake up, just eyes jolt open, and you're in a panic already going, oh boy, God, I hope it's not 6:30, and Mitch is wondering where the heck I'm at. No, not quite. It's only about 5:20.
1: Wow.
0: But what do you do? Yeah, things got a little bit better throughout the morning, thanks to...
1: Maybe I should stay away from you so you don't rub off on me.
0: Yeah, I would do that. I'm kind of just walking bad luck this morning. But everybody who chimed in on the Power Loon GLS Promotions text line made it so much better. Thank you so much, guys, for your request. Mm-hmm. It really makes our day, and just kind of seeing what the vibe is.
1: Chime in and saying hi. Yeah. It's awesome.
0: Or anything. It's always great to have you part of the show. We got a lot that is going on. Over the weekend, we had talked about earlier the annual Fishing to End Hunger Walleye Dan Tournament that's going on, raising some funds for the outreach program of Brainerd Lakes. That's going on tomorrow. You got Gull Lake Oktoberfest, the 15th annual.
1: You got the 1 mile color rush run at the warehouse in Pine River going on tomorrow.
0: Yeah, Brainerd Parks and Rec doing the Great Pumpkin Festival tomorrow. Aiken Women of Today's with the pumpkin patch on Sunday. Man, there's a lot.
1: So you can't say, I'm bored.
0: Yeah.
1: Just go over to loon.com and click on that community tab and... There you go. Details are right there.
0: Make your plans from there. But we've already got your plan for tonight, of course, because you got to come out and see us as we cheer on the Warriors taking on the Bemidji Lumberjacks HOCO tonight, baby. We'll have that tailgate party starting up around 5 o'clock with some free burgers, thanks to Mississippi Valley Cattlemen's Association. We've got some Warrior swag as well.
1: The wagon's loaded. I saw the paddy wagon.
0: It is. We've got
1: it's
0: the
1: got
0: football.
1: It's got that signed football in it.
0: Mm-hmm. That'll be up for grabs as well. And then, free burgers. And then, of course, calling the game tonight, you got Mac on play-by-play.
2: Jimmy V
0: doing color, just like old times, man.
1: Yeah. It'll be fun.
0: It's fun because, he came in yesterday and was kind of testing out some of the equipment, and he was just like, you'd think after 30 years I'd remember how to run this.
1: No.
0: It's like, after...
1: You got to test it.
0: Yeah. I mean, it's been, 8-9 months? Man, that's been a while.
1: As you look at your wrist for a watch.
0: Yeah. Still looking for that elusive watch. It'll be here. I think I saw something about Casio doing some luxury watch now.
1: Do you have 80 grand to dump on it?
0: No. If I had 80 grand, I'd be
1: I have a dollar
0: in Mexico.
1: Calculator from Casio.
0: Oh, I thought you were going
1: to... How do they go up to 80 grand watch?
0: Yeah, why not? Just dig into the luxury watch game. That's kind of the big thing.
1: I got other stuff to waste my money on.
0: Right.
1: Well, today was Name Your Car Day. You named yours POS.
0: POS, yep.
1: Mine's taxi driver. Where's it going to be to now, Zach?
0: Let's see.
1: Legs you're going to use?
0: No, I don't really want to take the Shoelace Express. Well, we do have to wander out over to the parking lot, have some Mai Tais, and break into Janet's car. So
1: okay,
0: we could do that.
1: And good luck to the Vikings.
0: Absolutely. Good luck to the Gophers. Man, it's a packed weekend, dude.
1: Warriors.
0: That's right. So we'll see you out there tonight for a free burger and maybe win some stuff and cheer on the Warriors. Or maybe we'll see you Monday. Until then.
1: Yeah, in the meantime, have an awesome weekend, BLA.
0: And you take it easy.
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0: 107.5, late great Stevie Ray Vaughan, and the sky is crying. Good morning. I'm Noel. Glad to be coming through your FM on a beautiful AM. Of course, Warrior football homecoming tonight. And well, look who finally decided to show up. Welcome back, Friday, you sexy son of a gun. We've been looking for you all week long.
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13: 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Or I'm also in your local Yellow Pages on the back cover of your local phone books.
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17: It is going to be mostly sunny today. We'll get to around 60 for a high this afternoon. Tonight, mostly cloudy, becoming breezy after midnight, low of 44. Tomorrow, partly to mostly cloudy. We could catch a sprinkle late morning into early afternoon. 64 tomorrow, then on Sunday, sunshine with a high of 61. 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

0: 780-745, the Power Loon and the Money Man. Take me home tonight and take it to Don Adamson Field tonight. 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The Warriors taking on the Bemidji Lumberjacks. We'll be there at 5. Hope to see
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0: 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Phil Collins are in the air tonight. In the air tonight, football, Warrior football, homecoming 2026. Just in front of 10 o'clock, good morning. I'm Noel, hanging out with you until about 2 o'clock. 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Bad Company and Bon Jovi coming your way after 10. Kenny Wayne Shepherd, Blue on Black, is next after we take a look at that wonderful weekend weather.
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12: I'm meteorologist Rodney Price. A few clouds set to increase this afternoon, otherwise light winds at highs of the upper 50s. Clouds tonight, upper 40s. On Saturday, may have a couple of showers, especially in the afternoon. Breezy south winds. Highs of the mid-60s, Sunday a little cooler, sunshine, northwest winds, lower 60s. 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Right now, it's 45 degrees.
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0: 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Great name of an album when your last name happens to be Kin. That is Greg Kin and the Breakup Song. And welcome to your finally Friday morning. Thank you so much for letting me hang out. I'm Noel, taking you till 2. And hey, Friday, I know you saw me with Monday, Tuesday, Wednesday, and Thursday, but gosh, I promise, we've been thinking about you the entire time.
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12: I'm meteorologist Rodney Price. A few clouds set to increase this afternoon. Otherwise, light winds at highs of the upper 50s. Clouds tonight, upper 40s. On Saturday, may have a couple of showers, especially in the afternoon. Breezy south winds, highs of the mid-60s. Sunday, a little cooler. Sunshine, northwest winds, lower 60s. 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Currently 46 degrees.
0: Speaking of keg party staples, this was one of mine back in the day. Turn it up, it's Tesla's little Susie at the Power Loon.

0: 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The Power Loon and the Doors, Loving Her Madly, Loving the Leaves. My goodness sakes, if you have time this weekend, take a trip up 77 or Ojibwa Road. They're absolutely beautiful right now. Welcome to your Friday. I'm Noel hanging out. And also, the Aiken Women of Today invite you out to their pumpkin patch coming up on Sunday. Weather looking decent for that from 11:30 until 2 o'clock. Kids games and crafts, decorating cookies, and every kid gets a pumpkin. They're also going to have a bake sale and Rosalini's Pizza for sale. Bring your camera for some fun fall photos. The Aiken Women of Today's pumpkin patch this coming Sunday, the 4th of October from 11:30 until 2 at Aiken City Park.
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with 7.5, the Power Loon, the lovely Pat Benatar. And Love is a Battlefield. Battlefield going on at Don Adamson tonight. Of course, it is Homecoming 2026. The Warriors taking on the Bemidji Lumberjacks. Warriors undefeated. Let's keep that up.

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8: I'm meteorologist Rodney Price. A few clouds set to increase this afternoon. Otherwise, light winds at highs of the upper 50s. Clouds tonight, upper 40s. On Saturday, may have a couple of showers, especially in the afternoon. Breezy south winds. Highs of the mid-60s, Sunday a little cooler, sunshine, northwest winds, lower 60s. 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

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I'm Noel with you, and this is Blackfoot.

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1: One, two, three, four.

0: now is 7.5, the Power Loon Guns N' Roses, and ourselves practicing some patience until that 5 o'clock whistle blows. Good morning, I'm Noel with you until 2 o'clock. Toto and Rod Stewart, each song getting us closer and closer to that whistle blowing. Keep it here, some David Bowie on the way after a weather check.
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9: I'm meteorologist Rodney Price. A few clouds set to increase this afternoon. Otherwise, light winds at highs of the upper 50s. Clouds tonight, upper 40s. On Saturday, may have a couple of showers, especially in the afternoon. Breezy south winds, highs of the mid-60s. Sunday, a little cooler. Sunshine, northwest winds, lower 60s. 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

0: 1 hour, 7:45, the Power Loon, Rod Stewart, of course. Wake up, Maggie. It's finally Friday. Rod Stewart on the mend after his failed heart stint earlier this summer. Of course, had to cancel his State Fair grandstand performance and a few others, but he is on the mend and slated for a new tour coming up in 2027 at the ripe old age of 81.
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0: The Beatles at the Berrien Lakes Home for the best in classic rock. 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Blue Oyster Cult is next after we take a look at your weekend weather.
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12: I'm meteorologist Rodney Price. A few clouds set to increase this afternoon, otherwise light winds at highs of the upper 50s. Clouds tonight, upper 40s. On Saturday, may have a couple of showers, especially in the afternoon. Breezy south winds. Highs of the mid-60s, Sunday a little cooler, sunshine, northwest winds, lower 60s. 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

0: Sir Elton John at the Buried Lakes Home for the Best in Classic Rock. Saturday night certainly is all right, and so is Friday night. Thanks so much for tuning in as we wrap things up here on a Friday edition of the Classic Rock Cafe. Time to get a little bitty, eeny, weeny, teeny, tiny bit smarter and grow our brains on a Friday with trivia. Again, I just throw it into my old trivia generator, which is actually a thing here on my phone, and it brings up entertainment for today. Good, I like entertainment. All right, what was the name of Fred Sanford's late wife? I know it. What was the name of Fred Sanford's late wife on the TV show Sanford and Son? Kind of looks like my driveway now when all the kids are home with their vehicles. I call it Sanford and Son. But what is the name of Fred Sanford's late wife on the TV show Sanford and Son? Back with the answer in a moment.
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0: Our Friday trivia question was, what was Fred Sanford's late wife's name on Sanford and Son? It was Elizabeth. And if you guessed Elizabeth, we'll look at the big brain on Bob here on a Finally Friday.

0: When I was 7, 4, and 5, the power loom sometimes you just need some old almond, brothers. Just in front of 1 o'clock, congrats, friends, downward side of your finally Friday work day. We can see and smell happy hour from here.
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8: I'm meteorologist Rodney Price. A few clouds set to increase this afternoon. Otherwise, light winds at highs of the upper 50s. Clouds tonight, upper 40s. On Saturday, may have a couple of showers, especially in the afternoon. Breezy south winds, highs of the mid-60s. Sunday, a little cooler. Sunshine, northwest winds, lower 60s. 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Currently 56 degrees.
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0: 107.5, the Power Loon 80s Glam Rockers, Warrants and Down Boys. Good Friday afternoon. Noelle hanging out with you, inviting you and the family out to the Great Pumpkin Festival that's coming up on Saturday, which is tomorrow already, the 3rd of October. 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
9: I'm meteorologist Rodney Price. A few clouds set to increase this afternoon. Otherwise, light winds at highs of the upper 50s. Clouds tonight, upper 40s. On Saturday, may have a couple of showers, especially in the afternoon. Breezy south winds, highs of the mid-60s. Sunday, a little cooler. Sunshine, northwest winds, lower 60s. 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

0: 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That is Billy Idol's Rebel Yell, and it's going to be a great weekend for Oktoberfest. Go Lakes Oktoberfest, the 15th annual, happening tomorrow, kicking off at 11, running throughout the day in and around Gull Lake. Not in Gull Lake. I said that the other day, in and around Gull Lake. I don't know. Perhaps a few of you are going to have enough fun that you might just get in Gull Lake, but there are 7 Gull Lake destinations aboard the Oktoberfest shuttle. 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Also, knowing you're helping local charities throughout by participating. Tickets are just $50. You can even find them now until they run out on BBay for a discount.
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0: 107.5, the Power Loon with Seeger and the Silver Bullet Band. Against the wind and sitting pretty in front of 2 o'clock with Ricky and next for Logan. I'm Noel, about out the door. Hope to see you tonight for Warriors homecoming tailgating. We're going to have a great time as we give away free burgers with help from our friends at Mississippi Cattlemen's Association. Again, we'll tailgate at about 5 o'clock and then kick off at about 7 o'clock as they take on the Bemidji, easy for me to say, the Bemidji Lumberjacks. After 2, Ricky's got David Essex and Billy Joe lined up for you. How about some kryptonite? 3 doors down after a look at your forecast and a goodbye.
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12: I'm meteorologist Rodney Price. A few clouds set to increase this afternoon. Otherwise, light winds at highs of the upper 50s. Clouds tonight, upper

0: 40s. On Saturday, may have a couple of showers, especially in the afternoon. Breezy south winds, highs in the mid-60s. Sunday, a little cooler. Sunshine, northwest winds, lower 60s. 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

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What's happening, everybody? Ricky hitting the airwaves with you on a Friday, the second day of October, filling in for Logan Vio here on the afternoon drive. And, well, let's just skip the small talk. You're here for the tunes, so let's rip one of my favorites, Pink Floyd, The Power Loon.

0: 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And hey, tonight is homecoming, so you're not going to want to miss the Warriors as they take on the Brainerd Lumberjacks tonight. But before that all happens, we have the homecoming tailgate presented by Crow Wing Recycling. We'll be on the north side of Don Adamson Field slinging free burgers while supplies last. 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
8: I'm meteorologist Rodney Price. A few clouds set to increase this afternoon. Otherwise, light winds at highs of the upper 50s. Clouds tonight, upper 40s. On Saturday, may have a couple of showers, especially in the afternoon. Breezy south winds, highs of the mid-60s. Sunday, a little cooler. Sunshine, northwest winds, lower 60s. 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
0: 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I hear you knocking, but you can't come in. It's Dave Edmonds at the Power Loon.

It's The Doors, Roadhouse Blues at your home for the best in classic rock, 107.5, The Power Loon. Well, let's talk about one of my favorite artists, and they really, to me anyway, didn't hit the main stage. That'd be Jackson Browne. That guy, oh man, the song That Girl Could Sing, that guy could sing, and boy could he write some great music. And well, let's take a listen to it right now. It's that very song, actually, right here at The Power Loon.

0: Is this love? I think it's classic rock, and that is Whitesnake. It's your home for the best in classic rock, 107.5. The Power Loon, Ricky hanging out with you here, filling in for Logan Veo on the afternoon drive on a beautiful Friday afternoon here in the Brainerd Lakes area. The sun is shining. It's like a perfect fall day. I'm loving it, but we got more classic rock and 3 o'clock right around the corner.
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1: I'm meteorologist Rodney Price. A few clouds set to increase this afternoon. Otherwise, light winds at highs of the upper 50s. Clouds tonight, upper 40s. On Saturday, may have a couple of showers, especially in the afternoon. Breezy south winds, highs of the mid-60s. Sunday, a little cooler. Sunshine, northwest winds, lower 60s. 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Currently 59 degrees.
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My name is Ricky, hanging out with you here on the afternoon drive just after 3 o'clock. And here comes my girl, Tom Petty at The Power Loon.

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13: I'm meteorologist Rodney Price. A few clouds set to increase this afternoon. Otherwise, light winds at highs of the upper 50s. Clouds tonight, upper 40s. On Saturday, may have a couple of showers, especially in the afternoon. Breezy south winds, highs of the mid-60s. Sunday, a little cooler. Sunshine, northwest winds, lower 60s. 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Currently 59 degrees.
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0: The boys are back in town. Thin Lizzy is your home for the best in classic rock. 107.5 The Power Loon. The first time I ever heard that song, I was sitting at a bar with my old buddy Jeff. We used to drink a lot of beer together back in the day, and he's like, "Hey, Ricky, I really want to hear a song in the jukebox." Like, "Oh, sure, yeah. What do you want to hear, Jeff?" "Oh, you know, Thin Lizzy." I'm like, "What? Don't tell me we're going to start this again." Because I've had some people ask me to play some pretty stupid stuff on the jukebox. I'm like, "Come on, Jeff, get with the program." He's like, no. "You love classic rock. You're going to like Thin Lizzy." I'm like, "If you say so." And I sure did. So that was the first time I ever heard Thin Lizzy. Sitting at the bar with the old buddy Jeff. Just sucking down a couple cold ones on a Friday night. It was pretty cool.
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0: That there's a traveling band at CCR. It's your home for the best in classic rock. 107.5, The Power Loon. Ricky hanging out with you here, filling in for Logan Vio right here on the afternoon drive on a beautiful Friday afternoon. Can't ask for any nicer weather outside. It is gorgeous and looking really nice for homecoming tonight. So we hope to see you out there. We're going to be on the north side of the Don Adamson Field, slinging free burgers while supplies last. All that starting at 5. Thanks to our friends at the Mississippi Valley Cattlemen's Association. So stop by and grab a bite. It's all happening at 5 o'clock tonight, just on the north side of Don Adamson Field.
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12: I'm meteorologist Mace Michaels. Tonight, mostly cloudy, maybe a brief sprinkle or shower, and a low in the mid-40s. Same thing tomorrow, more clouds, slight shower chance, and breezy. Highs in the mid-60s. Pleasant Sunday, but a little breezy, mostly sunny, and a high into the low 60s. 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

Little Donnie Iris for you just after 4 at your home for the best in classic rock, 107.5. The Power Loon. Ricky hanging out with you here, filling in for Logan Veo on the afternoon drive. Hope you're all doing fantastic on a beautiful Friday afternoon. Holy cats. It is just gorgeous outside. Sun's shining. Couldn't ask for a better day for homecoming, which hope to see you out there tonight. Brainerd Warriors taking on the Bemidji Lumberjacks. Got to be one heck of a show. So we will hopefully see you out there. And let's keep the classic rock rolling with Steve Miller Band at the Power Loon.

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0: 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And they're definitely on to something with the cheap sunglasses, right? The least I ever spent on a pair was a dollar. They used to be at the dollar store. Everything was a dollar. And now with inflation, it went up to $1.25. Who knows what it's up to nowadays. But anyways, I paid a dollar for a pair of sunglasses. I still have the darn things. They're floating around somewhere. I found them the other day. And I put them on. I'm like, there's nothing wrong with these. I've had them for like 5 years. And they're just fine. Then all of a sudden, you go in, you get into the $20 sunglasses from like Holiday or whatever. And I mean, they're decent, right? $20 for a pair of sunglasses is not bad. Then you're like my dad, all right? You got 17 pairs of those Oakleys or whatever. They're like $100-some a piece. And then you got to buy lenses too. And he tried getting me on that train. Those did not last very long. It was pretty sad. So yeah, I'm going to be like ZZ Top and stick with the cheap sunglasses. But we got more classic rock coming up. We're going to keep it rolling with Journey next.
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12: I'm meteorologist Mace Michaels. Tonight, mostly cloudy, maybe a brief sprinkle or shower, and a low in the mid-40s. Same thing tomorrow, more clouds, slight shower chance, and breezy. Highs in the mid-60s. Pleasant Sunday, but a little breezy, mostly sunny, and a high into the low 60s. 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

Track number 10 from the 1987 album Hysteria from Def Leppard here at your home for the best in classic rock, 107.5 The Power Luna. What an album that is. My goodness. Gods of War, one of my favorites. Oh, man. Hysteria, Excitable, Animals, fantastic. Rockets in there. Holy cow. What an album. Def Leppard was not disappointed with that one. We're going to keep it rolling here with The Who. It's behind Blue Eyes. I have blue eyes here at The Power Luna.

0: It is John Mellencamp at your home for the best in classic rock, 107.5, the Power Loon, and it hurts so good. That's right. Well, coming up just after 5, it's the Minnesota Workforce Block Party. 30-plus minutes of nonstop classic rock for your ride home here on a beautiful Friday afternoon. So we're going to kick that off just after 5. And, oh, man, we got some great tracks lined up. So keep it tuned right here to 107.5, the Power Loon.
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3: I'm meteorologist Mace Michaels. Tonight, mostly cloudy, maybe a brief sprinkle or shower, and a low in the mid-40s. Same thing tomorrow, more clouds, slight shower chance, and breezy. Highs in the mid-60s. Pleasant Sunday, but a little breezy, mostly sunny, and a high into the low 60s. 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
5: We sure do. 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
5: Yeah. 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

0: Van Halen with Dreams at your home for the best in classic rock, 107.5 The Power Loon. And the most epic video I've ever seen, it's done by some dude named the Military Aviator, but he's got Dreams underneath a video of the Blue Angels flying around, and it's just, it's insane. My buddy Jeff showed me that. We were sitting there drinking beers right after I learned about Thin Lizzy. He showed me that video, and I'm like, oh my God. It was incredible. If you've never seen it, take a watch. It's absolutely fantastic.
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3: I'm meteorologist Mace Michaels. Tonight, mostly cloudy, maybe a brief sprinkle or shower, and a low in the mid-40s. Same thing tomorrow, more clouds, slight shower chance, and breezy. Highs in the mid-60s. Pleasant Sunday, but a little breezy, mostly sunny, and a high into the low 60s. 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

a little Black Sabbath for you at your home for the best in classic rock, 107.5 The Power Loon, just after 6. What's happening, everybody? Ricky still hanging out with you here on the afternoon drive, filling in for the one and only Logan Vio, our good friend. He'll be back next week with you on the same program as he always is. It's been really fun filling in for him, and we got one more hour of classic rock before Slick comes in here and cleans house and does whatever he does, but that's all right. Here's The Who at The Power Loon.

0: Track number 6 from the 1983 album Pyromania. 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TGIF, happy Friday afternoon, everybody. Glad to have you hanging out here as we rock some tunes. And it's a beautiful day outside, so hopefully you're getting in that last bit of sunshine before, I mean, because it's like a light switch around here, it seems like, right? All of a sudden it's nice out, and then bam, we got that curse word I'm not going to say. All right, I'll say it's snow. Ugh. Well, enjoy it while you can. Beautiful day out, and we got the weather coming up to tell us how our weekend is looking. That's all next.
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0: I'm meteorologist Mace Michaels. Tonight, mostly cloudy, maybe a brief sprinkle or shower, and a low in the mid-40s. Same thing tomorrow, more clouds, slight shower chance, and breezy. Highs in the mid-60s. Pleasant Sunday, but a little breezy, mostly sunny, and a high into the low 60s. Everything you need for a great barbecue. 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Currently, it's 59 degrees.
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Steely Dan at your home for the best in classic rock, 107.5, The Power Loon, and my mother just cannot stand that. I don't understand how you cannot like Steely Dan. Granted, people are entitled to their opinions, but it's not cool, all right? She says it, quote, sounds like someone is throwing up into a trash can. I think that's what she said. That is just, wow. I mean, I can't even come up with a comparison for you gentle listeners to give you the gravity of her hatred of Steely Dan. It makes me really sad because, I mean, that is talent right there. I'm a music guy myself, and they really grab some interesting chords and mesh it all together, and it's amazing. So I have a purely musical appreciation for it, but if you just want to keep throwing up in a garbage can, that's fine, but Mom, I don't know if you're missing out. Anyways, let's get back into more music. It's Pat Benatar at the Power Loon.

0: 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Well, that's just about it for me, Ricky. I'm going to step on out of here in a couple moments and usher in Slick, because I think he's dying to tell you about something hockey-related. I could really give a crap less about hockey, but Slick likes it, and he's going to tell you all about it. He is going to hang out with you 7 to midnight right here on The Power Loon. But I'll be back in just a couple of moments to say my goodbyes and play you The Stairway to Seven. See, I didn't forget today. Look at me go.
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0: I'm meteorologist Mace Michaels. Tonight, mostly cloudy, maybe a brief sprinkle or shower, and a low in the mid-40s. Same thing tomorrow, more clouds, slight shower chance, and breezy. Highs in the mid-60s. Pleasant Sunday, but a little breezy, mostly sunny, and a high into the low 60s. 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Currently, it's 56. All right, that's it for me, Ricky. Thanks for hanging out with me this week, 2 to 7. Logan Vio back on the normal program next week from 2 to 7, so no more Ricky. Yay! I'm just kidding. Thanks for hanging out with me, everybody. And your Stairway to 7 consists of a night flight celebration day. Okay? Polar opposites, but whatever. So what do we got? Have a wonderful day, everybody. It's Led Zeppelin at the Power Loon.

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